0: I reckon I need that printed on a nightshirt. My body isn't ready. Somber on Star 106.3 is what I think every single morning when I wake up. 20 songs in a row, complete. Mark that off the list today. We do it again on Monday at 9 o'clock. 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
0: All right, look out. Katie Holmes and her new boyfriend, Jason Bard Yamoski, are Instagram official. The actress posted a sweet Instagram tribute to her beau on Tuesday, all about his birthday, saying, "Happy birthday to the best of the best." Now, TMZ reported the pair first met at the Tribeca Festival dinner in New York City in June, so it's quite a new relationship. Now, Jason is an established artist known for his paintings and drawings, and his work largely is inspired by his late grandparents, which I think is really lovely and features themes of aging, time and memory. Jason is 8 years Katie's junior. Tim Curry's cause of death has been released after his passing at the age of 80 last week. Now, the iconic actor died of coronary artery disease, according to the Los Angeles County Department of Public Health's documents. Now, the docs also listed a history of stroke and kidney cancer as other significant conditions that contributed to Tim Curry's passing on August 25. Kendall Jenner is facing fresh speculation about her reported romance with Aussie actor Jacob Elordi. Boy, they do look good together, though. Now, this time, over claims about who pays for their luxury getaways. Her half-brother, Brody Jenner, has dismissed the spending claims as clickbait. The speculation gained attention after The Spill Room shared some info on Instagram, the post alleging that Kendall's family had concerns about her relationship with Jacob, and the original report claiming that Kendall was footing all the bills for the expensive trips, the luxury hotels, and the private jets that we see all over Insta. It's also alleged that Jacob was not contributing to these costs. So that is Danny's feed till just after 12, thanks to Silk Laser Clinics Townsville, the go-to clinic for all things skin, laser aesthetics and body treatments. Boy, I need to get in there. We've got some prints coming up. That's what we'll be doing this weekend, 237 Saturday night.
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6: He is 91 years young. He is the back-to-back tipping champion at the Good Shepherd Nursing Home, Mr. Ray Nichols. 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How you doing?
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0: Workdays with Danny on Star 106.3. Now on the Star Brekkie Show this morning, Adam and Donnie do this thing called the Beat Off. Essentially, it's just a big old song competition. They pick a song, Beth picks a song, and there could be only one winner. But we all won this morning when Beth casually announced the gender of her baby.
1: Beth, what have you got?
2: All right, I also know that it's Father's Day this weekend, but Gus and I found out we're having a girl.
1: Oh, that's how you tell us.
2: Just want to have fun by Cyndi Lauper.
1: Crazy. Wow, that's incredible. So this one. I guess, girl. I guess it on the air. There's proof.
2: You did.
1: I guess, girl.
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3: I guess,
2: I want that today. Sorry if I'm being selfish.
3: No, it's very selfish.
2: It's a great tune.
1: You did kind of use that info to get some notes there, didn't you?
0: Oh, that's so good. Congratulations, Beth and Gus. Adam and Donnie return on Monday from 6 for the Star Brekkie Show. 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

0: Hey, it's Adam and Donnie Star, 106.3. You have yourself a great weekend.
1: Yeah, we'll be back with you on Monday morning at 6. We can hear our highlights here on Saturday and Sunday. Everything from the great inflatable race to two people not ending up in a relationship together. Mm. Have a great Friday.
0: Yeah, fun with that. Adam and Donnie.

0: Star 106.3. You're hanging out with Danny till 1. If you want to get the party started a little bit early, even your own lounge room tonight, Star's House Party is back from 8 only on Star 106.3. The tunes are so good, honestly. Even like lately on Star 106.3 after 8 o'clock, I even messaged my boss Stu like 2 nights ago coming back from the gym saying, we are playing some ripper tunes. So make sure you tune in tonight for Star's House Party. All thanks to 237, 3 levels, 3 vibes. Now it is nearly 11 o'clock. I've got some money in the kitty. It is Adam and Dottie's $10,000 ATM. I could be calling out your name next. News is coming up.
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8: Morning, I'm Jackie Lim. Two more Australians have been found safe in Nepal. It takes the total number of Aussies who remain unaccounted for in the flood-stricken region down to 36. Treasurer Jim Chalmers telling the ABC a desperate search continues.
9: I can confirm that two more Australians were located overnight. That would be a huge relief to the loved ones of these two Australians who've been located. But we still have very serious concerns for the 36 Australians that we haven't been able to locate yet.
8: One of Australia's leading economists says there's no quick fix for the housing crisis. NAB's Sally Auld warns affordability challenges could take a generation to sort out, with supply shortages continuing to push prices out of reach. The comments come as NAB predicts house prices across the capital cities could decline by around 7%. State and territory governments are preparing to challenge proposed changes to private health insurance rebates for those over 65. It sparked fears thousands will drop their insurance altogether, increasing pressure on already stretched public hospitals. Health ministers are meeting in Sydney today. And Father's Day is this Sunday, and ANZ has revealed around $750 million will be spent on dads this weekend. Matt Bowen from ING tells Seven cinema tickets and dining out are among the popular choices this year.
10: Bookstores and news agencies are up 25% on Father's Day weekend last year, so plenty of books being given out for dad, maybe some lotto tickets as well. Takeaway alcohol, that was up about 20%.
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8: In sport, Jai Arrow says he's looking forward to running out for his 100th NRL match tonight. He'll lead the Bunnies out for their final home and away clash against the Roosters. Switching codes, and the Cats and Blues do battle tonight in the AFL's first elimination final. And Nick Kyrgios has accepted a 1-month ban for testing positive to cocaine, given he was initially suspended in August for failing a drug test at an ATP tournament in June. He'll be allowed to compete again from today. The penalty was reduced for agreeing to enter a treatment program. That's the latest in news and sport.
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13: Sun's out today, tomorrow, and also Sunday. Get out and enjoy it across Townsville. 27 is our top 15 overnight. Some light winds around, and right now in Currajong, it's 26 degrees.
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13: 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Alex Warren.

0: Noah Kahan kicking off his The Great Divide Tour. 3 weeks to the day here in Australia. 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
0: All right, look, I'm not very happy about this. 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

0: songs that run to you on Star 106.3. I had plenty of to give Crystal Reed from a Townsville City, all part of Adam and Dottie's $10,000 ATM. But Crystal gave me, unfortunately, that money goes back in the kitty. We play again with Jade in the Arvos at 2.
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0: Magic Band Australia is hitting Townsville tonight. The Ville actually bringing sizzling energy, elite performers and a full-blown party vibe straight to the stage. So expect heart-pounding corry, cheeky crowd interactions and non-stop moments. 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

0: Adam and Donnie Star 106.3. You have yourself a great weekend.
1: Yeah, we'll be back with you on Monday morning at 6. We can hear our highlights here on Saturday and Sunday. Everything from the great inflatable race to two people not ending up in a relationship together. Have a great Friday.
0: Yeah, fun with that, Adam and Donnie.

0: 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I just got the most beautiful call from Mel. I brought in Beth from the newsroom because, Beth, this message is actually for you.
1: Oh, wow.
0: Now, on this morning's Star Brekkie Show, you did reveal that you're having a little girl.
1: Yes.
0: Congratulations.
1: Thank you.
0: Now, I'm just going to play what Mel recorded today for you.
2: You need to tell Beth the best part about being pregnant with a girl is that she's carrying her grandchildren as well. Apparently, as a female, while we're growing womb, we actually produce all our eggs at that stage in our life, carrying her grandbabies too.
0: There you go. Isn't that wild?
1: I actually knew that. And yeah. You know what? It's actually brought me so much comfort. And tell her a big thank you for me, because I lost my mum about six or seven years ago now. And just to know that my mum had already met, in a way, my daughter was huge for me. So I take so much comfort in that. Thank you so much for sending that through, Mel. It's just beautiful, isn't it?
0: Yeah, it certainly is. Hey, congratulations to you and Gus and your brand new little girl that's on the way.
1: Thank you.
0: Coming up after 12 o'clock is the delicious midday mix. We're going to mix a whole bunch of party tunes for Friday. Thanks to Joyce Main. We are jumping in the newsroom next on Star.
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2: Hey there, I'm Jackie Lim. State and Territory Health Ministers are gathering in Sydney today with a growing aged care crisis expected to dominate talks. States and Territories are set to push Federal Health Minister Mark Butler for urgent action on hospital bed block. More than 3,600 patients are stuck in public hospitals despite being cleared to leave, largely due to shortages in aged care and home support packages. The floodwaters may be receding in Nepal, but aid agencies say the trauma is only beginning for many children. World Vision National Director Roslyn Gabriel says emergency support and counselling are now a key focus of the recovery effort.
3: World Vision will be looking to see how we can support them in our programs. We prioritise children first and women, and we make sure that when we are distributing things, the women and children are at the beginning of the line.
2: 36 Aussies are still unaccounted for, with Australia sending a specialist drone team to help with search and rescue efforts. The UN is warning the current El Niño could be the strongest we've seen since modern records began. The agency warns it'll increase the risk of floods, drought and extreme heat, with the weather pattern expected to hang around until at least February. The online generation is going offline. New Snapchat research reveals almost half of Gen Zs are shopping in-store more often and spending more than they were a year ago. They're significantly outpacing every other generation, with four times the number of store visits than baby boomers. And Aldi has claimed the title of Australia's most trusted supermarket for a third straight year.
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2: In sport, Alex de Minaur's US Open campaign is over. Australia's top-ranked player has been knocked out in the second round, suffering a straight sets defeat to his Dutch opponent in just under 3 hours. And Titans star Jaden Campbell will notch up his 100th game milestone in tonight's clash against the Dolphins. In tonight's early game, the Roosters battle the Rabbitohs in what's set to be an emotional affair as Bunny star Jai Arrow prepares to mark the end of his NRL career with a 100th club appearance. That's the latest in news and sport.
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5: Climb into that top temp at 27 degrees across Townsville. We're already sitting at 27 in Railway Estate. Some light winds today, which is going to bring the temp down to 15 overnight. The weekend ahead is going to be sunny with top temps of 27 and 28.
1: 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The fade is up. The bass is heavy. She's behind the decks and locked in.
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5: Yep.
7: This is like our era.
5: I reckon I can do that for you, Jody. How about some Real McCoy coming up, plus this one? Yeah, we'll throw some old school in there with... Oh, we've really got to pick up the pace because it's Friday. What about this one? Yeah. Okay. You can see what I'm doing here. By the end of the set, we're going to be on the roof. But starting us off...

0: Delicious midday mix, a bit of a party edit for Friday. We really did pick up the pace towards the end. I hope you liked it and you want to listen again on Monday when we do it all again at 12 o'clock. You can listen on the iHeart app if you haven't downloaded that. It is absolutely free. There's a bunch of podcasts on there too, like one called You're Dead to Me. It's by the BBC. It mixes historians and comedians to uncover the weirdest and wildest stories from the past. So listen to You're Dead to Me now on the free iHeart app and also the Delicious midday mix again on Monday. I will be playing at 237 this Saturday night at 11 o'clock. So if you feel like a bit of a dance after the footy, come and see me. Coming up, some Bruno Mars on Star.
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4: So, Blair, you came on the show and you wanted to know, are we dating, from Phoebe? Like, how do you feel about Phoebe?
5: Really special to me. I think we've had some really nice dates. 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
4: Like, she's telling you to ask, isn't she?
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7: Phoebe? 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

0: Nobody liked the home wrecker unless it's that song by Somba on Star 106.3. 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He hangs out with all the celebrities like Paris Hilton, Billie Eilish and Robbie Williams.
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0: All right, look out. Katie Holmes and her new boyfriend, Jason Bard Yamoski, are Instagram official. The actress posted a sweet Instagram tribute to her beau on Tuesday, all about his birthday, saying, "Happy birthday to the best of the best." Now, TMZ reported the pair first met at the Tribeca Festival dinner in New York City in June, so it's quite a new relationship. Now, Jason is an established artist known for his paintings and drawings, and his work largely is inspired by his late grandparents, which I think is really lovely and features themes of aging, time and memory. Jason is 8 years Katie's junior. Tim Curry's cause of death has been released after his passing at the age of 80 last week. Now, the iconic actor died of coronary artery disease, according to the Los Angeles County Department of Public Health's documents. Now, the docs also listed a history of stroke and kidney cancer as other significant conditions that contributed to Tim Curry's passing on August 25. Kendall Jenner is facing fresh speculation about her reported romance with Aussie actor Jacob Elordi. Boy, they do look good together, though. Now, this time, over claims about who pays for their luxury getaways. Her half-brother, Brody Jenner, has dismissed the spending claims as clickbait. The speculation gained attention after The Spill Room shared some info on Instagram, the post alleging that Kendall's family had concerns about her relationship with Jacob, and the original report claiming that Kendall was footing all the bills for the expensive trips, the luxury hotels, and the private jets that we see all over Insta. It's also alleged that Jacob was not contributing to these costs. That's all I got for you for your celeb goss this week. We do it all again on Monday just after 10, thanks to Silk Laser Clinics. Inner Circle, taking us back to the 90s on the other side of this on Star.
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1: 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I've been

0: Hey, it's Adam and Donnie Star, 106.3. You have yourself a great weekend.
1: Yeah, we'll be back with you on Monday morning at 6. We can hear our highlights here on Saturday and Sunday. Everything from the great inflatable race to two people not ending up in a relationship together. Have a great Friday.
0: Yeah, fun with that. Adam and Donnie.

0: 101063, it is Workdays with Danny and the final episode of Workdays for Danny. Not that I come in episodes, but, you know, it is Friday. I'm very excited. It is time to... The weekend's here. It's huge in Townsville this weekend. If you caught my what's on a little bit earlier, Jade in the afternoons, have you got a big arvo planned and a big weekend?
1: I do, and I'm also chatting with Dan, your AFL grand final this weekend. Ooh. Of the local team, so it'll be
0: okay.
1: Huge.
0: Okay, I should have added that to my what's on list.
1: Yes.
0: I'm back at 237 DJing this Saturday night. I had a weekend off last weekend, which was very Ooh. Nice. 11 o'clock after the footy. If you've still got some stamina about you, I'd love to see you there. Sorry, I'm just like getting the Friday vibes happening.
1: Do you get a lot of cowboy shirts after a game?
0: Oh, yeah. We get everybody there, which is really great. Tonight I'm going out for dinner. I want to tell you, I don't know if I should say or not because I like to look at, you know, dogs that need homes at night when I'm going to bed, sort of scrolling. And my partner looks for commercial businesses that are for sale.
1: Okay.
0: And he discovered one restaurant that looks to be. Mm-hmm. So we're going to try it out before that happens.
1: Cool.
0: So, yeah. Okay. There you go.
1: I don't like it too much.
0: 2 o'clock today. That's when we give away some more money. I've had no luck today with Adam and Dottie's $10,000 ATM. The boys, I don't think, had any luck this morning. So, Jade, you've got all the money in your hand to give away the rest of the afternoon.
1: All right. I'm ready.
0: Beautiful. Have a great weekend. Look after yourself. And my best friend always says drink lots of water. So you do the same. News is next.
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4: Hello, I'm Monique Crichton. A team of 15 fire and rescue specialists has left Sydney bound for flood-ravaged Nepal. Jeremy Futrell from Fire and Rescue New South Wales has told the ABC the aim of their mission.
9: They've got a range of remote sensing tools on there which will help them sort of look through the dirt, so to speak. I guess it'll allow them to understand where the dirt is, where the structures are, and help guide the decision-making for the local emergency management authorities to understand where they can put their resources.
4: It comes as two more Australians were found safe and well, leaving 36 on the missing list. More cases of bird flu have been confirmed in New South Wales. The H5 strain has been found in Terns in Port Kembla, Sydney's Northern Beaches and Coffs Harbour. State health ministers have held talks with their federal counterpart over changes to private health rebates, warning it'll increase pressure on public hospitals. But Mark Butler has been quick to push back.
21: Have a look at the government's modelling. Have a look at the independent modelling done by the University of Melbourne. Rather than simply accepting arguments that in the past have been shown to be self-serving from the insurance industry.
4: They've also been pushing for more federal funding for home care packages with the aim of moving elderly patients out of public hospitals and into aged care beds. And hundreds of thousands of dollars worth of rare wine has been stolen from storage depots across three states. The wine was being held in secure vaults and monitored 24/7.
22: Michelangelo's Pizza and Pasta, home of the Bigfoot Pizza. Dinner sorted.
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4: It'll be an emotional night at a sold-out Allianz Stadium. Jai Arrow leading the Bunnies out for his 100th for the club against the Roosters. He says he's looking forward to it after being given special dispensation to play following an MND diagnosis.
23: Yeah, pretty nervous. Yeah, mate, I'm really sorry.
4: That's thanks to Seven. And Dane Sweeney's become the Aussie to watch at the US Open after reaching the third round with a four-set win, while Alex Di Minaur lost his second-round match in straight sets. That's the latest in news and sport.
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1: A nice sunny day for our first Friday in spring. 28 was our top temp, back down for an overnight low tonight of 16. A few clouds hanging around for our Saturday morning. They are clearing up for a nice sunny day of 28. And Saturday sunny again with another top of 28.
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1: Me and you hanging out all the way through till 5 o'clock this afternoon. Gonna let the music speak for itself and get us through this nice sunny Friday. Cowboys are on this weekend and there's a fair bit on around town. I'll let you know everything that you can get to across the show today. And of course, it is Father's Day on Sunday. Do not forget to get to the shops and grab something for Dad. Nothing like some fresh socks and jocks, maybe even a bit of chocolate. Just went over to Woolies before and it's on sale, so grab a box of chocolate while you're at it. Apparently, Jake's got something to tell me, so I'm going to go find him and get him in the studio next. Justin Bieber's going to take the reins with a bit of Hold On Star 106.3.

0: Nick Kershaw on the playlist this afternoon here at Star 106.3. It's Arvo's with Jade, and Jake joins me in the studio. Got something to tell me, Jake.
1: Good afternoon. Yes, you have been hyping this up for some time now. Then I've got something to tell you.
0: What is it?
1: I've got nothing to tell you. I just want to say hi.
0: Oh, hi, Jake.
1: Hello, how are you?
0: Good, how is your Friday?
1: My Friday's been great. It's knock-off Fridays.
0: Okay.
1: I feel like here at Star, no one works here on a Friday.
0: Not really, hey.
1: Where is everybody?
0: Don't you know.
1: There's a big team of people working behind the scenes. They're all gone.
0: They are gone. Look, where'd you take the Star car this morning?
1: The Star car had a rest as well.
0: Oh, did it?
1: Yeah. It had a knock-off Friday today, but it's okay. It'll be back on Monday.
0: Okay.
1: It's filled up with all these goodies.
0: Yep.
1: Inside, we've got some family passes for Shaun the Sheep.
0: Cool.
1: That
0: next week.
1: Coming out in September for the school holidays.
0: Great.
1: In 2 weeks' time. And Adam and Donnie, they will be talking to me on Monday to try and get some more money for the ATM.
0: Oh, nice. I got mine coming up at 2 o'clock. Fingers crossed I get a call back. No one's gotten a call back today.
1: No. We're saving money. I've been telling the boys to save the money.
0: No saving money. Make sure you call back and get your money just after 2 o'clock today. Firing up Adam and Donnie's $10,000 ATM. Well, thanks for coming in, Jake, and telling me nothing, really.
1: And Jade, you have a great day.
0: Cheers.
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3: You and I had to share a room last night. We stayed on the island last night.
4: Yes.
3: We shared a room. We had a single bed each.
4: Yes.
3: You're quite a loud sleeper.
4: A loud sleeper. Now, what do you mean by this?
3: Well, there was a lot of snoring going on.
4: Oh, sure.
3: And I've slept in rooms with people that snore before, and I found that a lot of times there's sometimes a lull in their snoring. It's like, I've got about 20 seconds here. I can try and fall asleep. Yeah. This is my window. You're very consistent.
4: Oh, okay.
3: You never stop. 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
3: Oh, wow.
4: It's loud. Like a vacuum cleaner.
3: Yeah. And it was consistently
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0: Jam sneaking on the Arvo playlist. I think Adam did that from the Adam and Donnie Breakfast Show's Pearl Jam's biggest fan. Now, Jake's still joining me in the studio because I've got a bit of a quiz for you, Jake.
1: A quiz?
0: Yeah, who do you think this is?
2: Ka-chow!
1: Oh, that's Lightning McQueen.
0: It is, yes. Lightning McQueen, correct. Hey, you can see it this weekend at BCC Cinemas because it's their 20th anniversary this weekend.
1: Really? 20 yeah? years? Oh, that's right. It came out in 2006 when I was 6 years old. I got a movie poster for my birthday of Cars.
0: How good is
1: when
0: that?
1: I was six.
0: And did you see it on the big screen back then?
1: Oh, how do I remember that? maybe, but I can see it this weekend.
0: You can see it this weekend in BCC Cinemas here in the city, 20th anniversary of Cars.
2: Ka-chow!
1: Should we go, Jade?
0: Nah.
1: Wow, did you just reject me? Okay, I see how it is. I thought we were best friends.
0: Oh, Olivia Rodrigo up next on the Star Playlist.
1: I don't like you now.
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0: Hey, Tatum and Donnie Star, 106.3. You have yourself a great weekend.
1: Yeah, we'll be back with you on Monday morning at 6. We can hear our highlights here on Saturday and Sunday. Everything from the great inflatable race to two people not ending up in a relationship together. Have a great Friday.
0: Yeah, fun with that, Adam and Donnie.

0: It's Arvo's with Jade on Star 106.3. Jake has finally left the studio. I'm on my own. It's just me and you hanging out all the way through till 5 o'clock this afternoon. After 2 o'clock, our new sport and weather is coming up. And then I'm opening up Adam and Donnie's $10,000 ATM. 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
18: Hello, I'm Monique Crichton. 36 Australians are among the 4,200 people still missing in flood-ravaged Nepal and Tibet. The mission to find them is being boosted by the addition of 15 fire and rescue experts from the East Coast. They've left Sydney today on a 14-day mission, along with a range of remote sensing tools. Labor's Jim Chalmers faced the media earlier after two other Australians had finally made contact.
19: Good news that two Australians have been located overnight. We are concerned for the 36 who are still unaccounted for.
18: That's thanks to the ABC. An attempt to smuggle 163 native reptiles from Sydney to Hong Kong has landed a 21-year-old man in court. It's alleged 38 packages were intercepted between December and March, with the likes of blue-tongued lizards and Cunningham skinks hidden in parcels of leather bags and slippers. Weather experts have sounded a dire warning on the impact of a super-sized El Niño.
20: This El Niño will deliver a major blow to communities, economies and supply chains across the globe. So many sectors will be affected. Agriculture, trade, fisheries, health, water resources.
18: That's Celeste Salo from the World Meteorological Association. Virgin Australia is flying high. The airline has once again been named the nation's most trusted travel and tourism brand, according to Roy Morgan. And it was a four-way split in Powerball last night, the $20 million shared between winners in New South Wales, Queensland and Victoria.
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18: In sport, Geelong and Carlton face off tonight in an elimination final at the G. The winner will play the Dockers next up after Fremantle was outclassed by the Hawks in Perth. It's a doubleheader in the NRL with the Roosters facing the Rabbitohs and the Titans taking on the Dolphins. And Aussie Nick Kyrgios is free to compete in tennis once again after accepting a one-month ban for testing positive to cocaine. That's the latest in news and sport.
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0: Top of 27 for our Thursday afternoon. No rain on the radar. A few light winds hanging around, but overall nice, clear, sunny day as we drop to a 15 tonight. Still a little bit chilly for spring into Friday morning. A nice sunny day for our Friday. Top of 28. Both Saturday and Sunday, nice, clear days with tops of 28.
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0: 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Lily is chasing $200 and her reason for this is her dog has a better social life than she does and the money could really help out. 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I want to get you this cash and get you out on the weekend. 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
0: 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Well, Lily Dixon, I've got your $200 out on the bench ready for you. You've said your dog has a better social life than you do. Your dog's probably calling people back when they're trying to give you money. 1300 00 1063. Lily, get on the phone. Let's give you this $200 as we head into the weekend. Straight into the playlist. Hopefully Lily's calling back while we listen to Ed Sheeran a little bit more next on Star.
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3: So, Blair, you came on the show and you wanted to know, are we dating, from Phoebe? Like, how do you feel about Phoebe?
4: Really special to me. I think we've had some really nice dates. 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
0: 3, 2, 1. Oh, your time's up, Lily. $200. 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I can't believe this has happened to me on a Friday afternoon. 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The same place you can register so you can get a bit of cash off us next week. We're bringing it back on Monday morning. Adam and Donny, crack it open at 7 a.m. Get your registration in over the weekend. Today, by the looks of it, we saved nearly $700 from no callbacks. 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We really do love giving the cash away, because if we don't give it to you, don't think that we get to keep it. It's going to go back to the big bosses. So take it off our hands, spend it locally here in Townsville, and have a good time with someone else's cash, right? 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

0: It's Adam and Donnie Star, 106.3. You have yourself a great weekend.
1: Yeah, we'll be back with you on Monday morning at 6. We can hear our highlights here on Saturday and Sunday. Everything from the great inflatable race to two people not ending up in a relationship together. Have a great Friday.
0: Yeah, fun with that.

0: Avos with Jade on Star 106.3, your soundtrack to the weekend, kicking off here at 8 o'clock tonight. Flo Rida and David Guetta on the playlist. It's Star's House Party. Thanks to 237, three levels, three vibes. We're crashing your living room, your shift, wherever you are. We are your DJ. Tonight is Star's House Party from 8 p.m. In some really cool Star staff news here, Bethany Ross, our wonderful newsreader. We know she is pregnant, but this morning she dropped her gender live on air with Adam and Donnie. It's coming up for you after your news, sport and weather, which is next right here on Star.
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7: And a very good afternoon to you. Getting delays westbound Mount Louisa through Cosgrove and eastbound on Walcott Street. Ongoing roadworks happening there. No delays for Ingham Road, flowing nicely University Road and also the Ring Road. 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
8: Hello, I'm Monique Crichton. Relief in Nepal with a second person rescued from a hydropower tunnel 9 days after the area was ravaged by catastrophic flooding. The first was pulled alive from the tunnel hours ago with images showing the man being carried from the site on a rescuer's shoulder. 36 Aussies are still unaccounted for with the death toll passing 1,200. Days on from CommBank's grim housing value prediction, NAB has issued its own, saying it could take a generation to make home ownership affordable again. Shadow Treasurer Tim Wilson telling Nine high taxes, high costs and a supply issue are causing the drop, but it's happening at the wrong end of the market.
9: The data shows the drop in house prices is at the top end, not at first home buyer entry level housing.
8: We're being urged to roll up our sleeves and donate blood this World Leukemia Day. Cancer patients use 34% of donated red blood cells, 17 times more than accidents or trauma. Tributes are flowing for feminist icon Gloria Steinem following her death. The 92-year-old remembered as a fearless trailblazer, with Hillary Clinton, Nancy Pelosi and Billie Jean King among those to honour her. And Robert and Bindi Irwin have posted on their social media to mark the 20th anniversary of their dad's death. Indy sharing a video of Steve talking about her birth, where the wildlife warrior declares himself the proudest father on the face of the earth. Her brother Robert marking the anniversary with a photo of himself as a baby with his dad, saying, "Your legacy is forever."
0: Michelangelo's Pizza and Pasta, home of the Bigfoot Pizza. 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
8: In sport, Alex de Minaur has enjoyed his earliest US Open exit in 5 years. The sixth seed crashed out in straight sets in the second round. That leaves Dane Sweeney as the last Aussie standing in the men's draw. He's $400,000 richer after reaching the third round. And the San Francisco 49ers have touched down in Melbourne ahead of next week's blockbuster at the MCG. They'll take on the LA Rams in the first ever regular season matchup here in Australia. That's the latest in news and sport.
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11: Top temp today of 28, a nice sunny afternoon on our hands, no rain on the radar and still sitting under 50% humidity for the rest of the afternoon. Tomorrow for your Saturday, a few clouds hanging around in the morning, clearing up for a nice sunny day of a top temp of 28 as we drop Saturday night to 17. Sunday, nice and sunny with a top temp of 28.
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0: 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Luckily, it's on our star playlist this afternoon, getting us through our Friday. And this morning, Beth dropping a bomb on Adam and Donnie live on air.
1: Beth, what have you got?
2: All right, I also know that it's Father's Day this weekend, but Gus and I found out we're having a girl.
1: Oh, that's how you tell us.
2: Girls just want to have fun by Cyndi Lauper.
3: Crazy. Wow, that's incredible. So this one. I guess, girl. I guessed it on the air. There's proof.
1: Did.
2: Yeah, you did.
3: I guess, girl.
2: I want to celebrate. I guess, I want boy. That today. Sorry if I'm being selfish.
1: No, it's very
2: it's
1: selfish.
2: It's a great tune.
3: You did kind of use that info to get some notes there, didn't you?
1: And I'll be honest, she's used it just for herself. We don't have any cameras going or anything. She's absolutely stolen that moment from all of
3: us. We could have filmed
1: that. Filmed that.
2: Nah.
1: Do you have names in mind?
2: Yeah,
1: well,
2: I'm not telling you.
3: Oh, I'm
2: going
3: to wait till next beat off.
0: I voted in the beat off this morning because Donnie had this song. Such a banger. I would have voted for Girls Want to Have Fun to support Beth and Gus. Congratulations again. Gus is definitely a girl dad. I think you will both do a fantastic job. Congratulations to you both. And sorry, Beth. Veronica still took out the beat off this morning. Adam and Donnie play the beat off every single Friday. You can vote for it on our Insta stories. They all pick a song each, and whatever you vote for, we play just after 8:30. It's not often in commercial radio you're allowed to change the lineup, so get amongst it. Adam and Donnie are back Monday morning from 6 a.m. All happening right here at Star 106.3.
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5: We have $250 we can give away right now. 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

0: chip go, baby, go. 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
0: Kick off your Friday at Tiny Mountain Brewery, $15 for a wood-fired pizza from 4 p.m. this afternoon. Your Strand Night Market's kicking off at 5 p.m. today, all the way through till 9:30. You've got your petting zoos, jumping castle, inflatable slide, heaps for the kids, and plenty of food trucks. Head down there as well. If you are running solo and you want to hit a singles party upstairs tonight at Molly Malone's from 7:30, hundreds of singles looking for some fun, a relaxed night, and great to meet people. Maybe you're new to town and looking to meet some friends. Magic Mike Australia is at the Ville tonight from 7:30. Tickets from $55. Tomorrow morning, Balgow Beach markets are on from 8 a.m. all the way through till midday. It's a beautiful time to get out to Balgow Beach. Saturday afternoon, your AFL local team's grand final at Riverway Stadium. I'll be chatting with Dan a little later for more details on that one. Your next generation of local music's taking centre stage at Magnetic Island. You've got your youth talent quest hitting the stage at Arcadia Village Hotel. And Bed by Nine is at Otherwise Bar tomorrow night. It is clubbing for us over 30s. That way we are back in bed by 10 o'clock. There is so much on in town. Your Cowboys are on. I could ramble forever and ever about how much is on in this town. I'll bring you more a little later in the show for now. Better get back to the music here at Star.
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6: 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Townsville time saver traffic.
7: Got reports of a collision northbound Bamford Lane just after Malbon Road in Kerwood. No major delays though. Delays both directions. Mount Louisa through Cosgrove, Wilcox Street. Ongoing roadworks. No delays any time. The Ring Road. 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It's Jase, more traffic in 30 minutes on Star 106.3.
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0: Hey, it's Adam and Donnie, Star 106.3. You have yourself a great weekend.
1: Yeah, we'll be back with you on Monday morning at 6. We can hear our highlights here on Saturday and Sunday. Everything from the great inflatable race to two people not ending up in a relationship together. Have a great Friday.
0: Yeah, fun with that. Adam and Donnie.

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1: 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Dan Watts on the line with us next. He's your regional lead for all North Queensland AFL competitions. 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Dan's with me today, 4:20, with all your details on what's going to be action, what's happening out there tomorrow at Riverway Stadium. Teddy Swim straight after our news, sport and up-to-date weather here at Star 106.3, and then Illy and Vera Blue on the deck with a paper cut, getting your Friday afternoon pumping on Star 106.3.
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19: Got a minor collision northbound Bamford Lane just after Melbourne Road in Kerwin to look out for. Slight delays both directions, Walcock Street up through to Ingham Road, Cosgrove. Ongoing roadworks looking good on the Ring Road. 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It's Jase. More traffic in 30 minutes on Star 106.3.
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6: Hello, I'm Monique Crichton. Relief in Nepal with a second person rescued from a hydropower tunnel 9 days after the area was ravaged by catastrophic flooding. The first was pulled alive from the tunnel hours ago with images showing the man being carried from the site on a rescuer's shoulder. 36 Aussies are still unaccounted for with the death toll passing 1,200. Days on from CommBank's grim housing value prediction, NAB has issued its own, saying it could take a generation to make home ownership affordable again. Shadow Treasurer Tim Wilson telling Nine high taxes, high costs and a supply issue are causing the drop, but it's happening at the wrong end of the market.
20: The data shows the drop in house prices is at the top end, not at first home buyer entry level housing.
6: We're being urged to roll up our sleeves and donate blood this World Leukemia Day. Cancer patients use 34% of donated red blood cells, 17 times more than accidents or trauma. Tributes are flowing for feminist icon Gloria Steinem following her death. The 92-year-old remembered as a fearless trailblazer, with Hillary Clinton, Nancy Pelosi and Billie Jean King among those to honour her. And Robert and Bindi Irwin have posted on their social media to mark the 20th anniversary of their dad's death. Bindi sharing a video of Steve talking about her birth, where the wildlife warrior declares himself the proudest father on the face of the earth. Her brother Robert marking the anniversary with a photo of himself as a baby with his dad, saying, "Your legacy is forever."
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6: In sport, rivalry will be set aside tonight when the Roosters clash with the Rabbitohs. The rugby league community coming together to honour Jai Arrow. The beloved Bunny will mark the end of his NRL career by notching up his 100th game for the club following his MND diagnosis. And the AFL finals continue with a sellout crowd expected at the MCG to see the Blues and Cats go head-to-head. That's the latest in news and sport.
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1: Top temp today of 28. A nice sunny afternoon on our hands. No rain on the radar and still sitting under 50% humidity for the rest of the afternoon. Tomorrow for your Saturday, a few clouds hanging around in the morning, clearing up for a nice sunny day of a top temp of 28 as we drop Saturday night to 17. Sunday, nice and sunny with a top temp of 28.
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0: 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Townsville's best music variety.
1: Oh God, my God, how she get at me? Either we'll never get it right or it's meant to be.

0: on the line. He's your regional leader bringing all AFL to North Queensland. And we've got a big day tomorrow in town.
1: This is 106.3.
0: Dan, walk us through the day. What does it look like tomorrow?
2: We kick off at 11 a.m. with our reserves, which is also going to be a cracking match. And then women at 1:15 and senior men at 3:15. Anybody that enjoys AFL or wants to come down and have a look, by all means, are more than welcome. The weather's going to be amazing. And I think the wind's going to be down a little bit, which is going to provide some good football.
0: And who's made it into the seniors women's grand final this year?
2: Yeah, so the senior women is a repeat of last year with University Hawks and Hermit Park Tigers. However, the tables have turned with University finishing on top of the ladder and going directly through this year and Hermit Park finishing second and needing to fight their way through.
0: That'll be good. And then we're straight into the senior men's grand final. Who's made it into that one?
2: Yeah, so we're seeing the Thurringau Bulldogs take on Curra Swans. So Thurringau have gone through the season undefeated. Curra Swans have picked the right time of year to find some form and have played some cracking games in the last couple of weeks.
0: So two nail biters back to back is what we're looking forward to this Saturday.
2: Indeed, indeed. Yep, ooh. So that's out at Riverway Stadium.
0: Fantastic. And any member of the public can come and grab their tickets at the door?
2: Yeah, tickets at the door. So we'll have the square reader going or cash. We'll accept that as well. So it's just $5 entry for the entire day. We'll have the canteen and bar open so people can come along and enjoy.
0: And this wraps up your season for 2026?
2: Yeah, it certainly does. It certainly does.
0: And then you get a bit of a break until next year. When do you restart the season?
2: Well, there's not that much of a break because in October we've got the AFL 9s that'll kick off, which will be a gala sort of day. And then we're also currently in negotiations of trying to organise a Townsville rep side versus the Army. So that'll also happen in October.
0: Well, once you get that all organised, Dan, make sure you let us know here at Star 106.3 supporting the local AFL teams right here in Townsville. Taylor Swift's coming up for us next on our playlist right here at Star.
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3: You and I had to share a room last night. We stayed on the island last night.
4: Yes.
3: We shared a room. We had a single bed each.
4: Yes.
3: You're quite a loud sleeper.
4: A loud sleeper. Now, what do you mean by this?
3: Well, there was a lot of snoring going on.
4: Oh, sure.
3: And I've slept in rooms with people that snore before, and I found that a lot of times there's sometimes a lull in their snoring. It's like, I've got about 20 seconds here. I can try and fall asleep. Yeah. This is my window. You're very consistent.
4: Oh, okay.
3: You never stop. 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
3: Oh, wow.
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4: No way.
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0: Star 106.3, getting you through your Friday afternoon. Will and Woody are taking the reins from 5 o'clock today. Hey, Will. Hey, Woods. What's on the show today?
1: Obviously, can you hear it? As we do every Friday, you guess beer or soft drink based on the sound of the can opening. If you get 16 in a row, you win $10,000, Will.
2: Unbelievable.
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2: 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If you've got all the code words from the Dad Venture, get them on the podcast. 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See you then.
0: I want $500 to spend at Chemist Warehouse. I could spend that in a second. Everybody. We're kicking it old school with Backstreet Boys, everybody. Bit of Dua Lipa, Levitating, Justin Timberlake. 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
9: Early crash on Bamford Lane at Kerwin has been cleared. All good there. Delays continuing with roadworks, Woolcock Street near Ingham Road, Cosgrove. Ingham Road from town now through to Cosgrove looking clear. Census night was Tuesday, the 11th of August. There's still time to complete. 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It's Jace. More traffic in 30 minutes on Star 106.3.
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0: Hey, it's Adam and Donny Star, 106.3. You have yourself a great weekend.
1: Yeah, we'll be back with you on Monday morning at 6. We can hear our highlights here on Saturday and Sunday. Everything from the great inflatable race to two people not ending up in a relationship together. Have a great Friday.
0: Yeah, fun with that, Adam and Donny.

0: Wrapping up your show this afternoon. Arvo's with Jay. Done and dusted for another Friday afternoon. Have a great weekend. I'll be back Sunday morning hanging out with you for Father's Day morning. It's all good. My dad's gone away for the weekend, so I'm off the hook for being at work. Adam and Donnie are back tomorrow morning with all the bits you might have missed. It's Adam and Donnie's Reheated from 8 a.m. right here at Star 106.3. Next, I'm going to leave you in the capable hands of Will and Woody. They're here to drive you home, and I will see you on Sunday morning.
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6: No accidents or breakdowns on the road so far this afternoon. Walcott Street easing off through Mount Louisa and Cosgrove with the roadworks there. Ingham Road from town out through Cosgrove clear. 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It's Jay. More traffic in 30 minutes on Star 106.3.
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7: Hello, I'm Monique Crichton. There's hope of saving more hydropower workers from tunnels in flood-ravaged Nepal after two were rescued earlier today. At least 39 others are known to be inside, but how many are alive remains to be seen. Our PM has spoken with his Nepali counterpart to extend condolences for the 1,200 people known to have died. 36 Australians are among the more than 4,000 still missing. Mother Nature has left multiple states on edge leading into the weekend. Damaging winds are forecast in South Australia. There's a warning regarding moderate flooding in parts of Victoria and Tasmania, while Greater Sydney will be on alert for bushfires tomorrow. Angus Taylor claims some teachers are pushing political agendas in classrooms. The opposition leader backing classroom concerns raised by National Senator Matt Canavan, who believes political activism has made its way into schools. The comments have outraged Health Minister Mark Butler, who says teaching young boys to respect women is not woke. A Chinese national will face court next month accused of trying to smuggle 163 native reptiles from Sydney to Hong Kong. The 21-year-old's been linked to 38 packages containing shingleback and blue-tongue lizards, dragon species and skinks. And Katy Perry reckons she's found true love with former Canadian PM Justin Trudeau. She's labelled him supportive and uplifting, helping her through her breakup with Orlando Bloom.
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7: In sport, Lions star Dane Zorko says the side is a little wary of Sydney despite missing a host of their stars through suspension. There was a lot of emotion from the Swans after their strong win over North Melbourne, and he's expecting more of the same.
8: The resilience they showed in that game and what I saw after that was a group that was determined and galvanised more than ever, and they want to go deep into this final series. And having that superpower that your team comes together like that and you're playing for one another is a really dangerous thing to have.
7: Tonight, it's the Cats and Carlton at the G. That's the latest in news and sport.
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9: Top temp today of 28, a nice sunny afternoon on our hands, no rain on the radar and still sitting under 50% humidity for the rest of the afternoon. Tomorrow for your Saturday, a few clouds hanging around in the morning, clearing up for a nice sunny day of a top temp of 28 as we drop Saturday night to 17. Sunday, nice and sunny with a top temp of 28.

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1: If you think you can tell the difference between beer and soft drink just by the sound of the can opening, it's Can You Hear It?
2: I'm going to say it's a soft drink. Can you hear it?
3: It's a beer. Can you hear it?
4: Beer. Darcy, no. Darcy, no. Darcy, no.
5: $10,000 will be yours if you get 16 cans in a row, which is the world record. Tracy, do we truly believe we can get there to 16 cans?
6: I'll try my best.
5: All right, Tracy, that's all we can ask for. Let's go for can one.
6: Oh. God. Okay. Beer.
4: Yeah,
1: Trace. Yeah, nice,
4: Trace. Outstanding.
1: Definitely wasn't a soft drink.
4: Yeah.
1: I don't know. Shocking, didn't necessarily sound very beery, but it didn't sound like a soft drink. It was process of elimination, that one, Trace.
5: It was a shocking crack. That's on me, Trace. That's on me.
6: That's all right.
5: But well done. You got through. Here is can number two.
6: Soft drink.
1: Trace.
4: There you are, Trace. And there you are.
1: Tracy's found something.
5: What do you do with yourself, Tracy, for work, if you work, Trace?
6: I work in real estate.
5: Beautiful. Terrible time. Terrible time. Real estate.
1: Oh,
5: it's going the wrong way.
1: Not
5: but
1: a great time,
5: I'm sure you're a great agent, Tracy. I'm sure you're a great agent.
1: No, she's an agent. She might not be an agent.
5: Are you an agent, Tracy?
6: Yeah, just for rentals, just property managing.
1: She's fine. The rental
5: market.
1: Fine.
5: Oh,
1: not
5: Trace.
1: A problem.
6: Yeah.
5: You're laughing. Righto, let's go for can number three, Trace.
6: Beer.
5: Oh, sorry, Trace. Sorry, Trace.
1: Nice to meet you, Trace.
6: Nice to meet you.
5: Oh, see you later. Let's go to Jackie.
1: That's all she deserves.
5: Jackie.
1: Real estate rental agent.
5: Hey, everyone's got to make a crust. My dad was a real estate agent.
1: Yeah, but they're often not lovely people to deal with, are they?
5: Is that right?
1: Well, the rental real estate agent. Tracy seems lovely, but the amount of times I've been made to go back in and put putty in a hole in the wall.
5: They're just looking after the landlord.
1: You know,
5: my estate agent, who was looking after our place in Perth when we were renting, walked in on me. Yeah, crazy.
1: Doing what?
5: Guess what? Have a guess. The worst thing possible. With someone, not by myself. let's go to Jackie here. Let's go to Jackie.
6: Hello,
5: Jackie. Let's just start cracking cans, shall we? Jackie, here's can one.
6: Crack away.
1: Wow.
6: I think it's a beer.
1: No, Jackie. Sorry, Jackie. We're all rattled. We're all rattled. We've all got a mental image that we've made in our heads. It's hard to get past.
5: With my girlfriend at the time.
1: I didn't know that.
5: With my girlfriend at the time.
1: I didn't know that. Yeah. So it was a booked inspection.
5: Yeah, I didn't know that. Obviously, I was in a share house and I wasn't across all the admin.
1: Really?
5: Anyway, he came in doing the tour. Boom. Straight into it. Because I was the first room on the right, as you remember.
1: Yeah.
5: Yep. Got it all.
1: Wow.
5: Anyway, let's go to a song.
1: Did he say anything?
5: He just went, whoop.
1: Imagine how many times that would happen being share houses.
5: Oh, yeah.
1: Opening that front door, you just never know what you'd get.
5: He never came back, though.
1: Never came back.
5: He was just
1: not surprised.
5: Ticked off the inspection and was like, I'm sure the house is fun. They seem happy.
1: Hey, if you want to play Can You Hear It, hope you're having a great drive home. It's beer or soft drink based on the sound of the can opening. Will and Woody.
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11: Me and my mate, we're just calling because we do a radio show of our own and there seems to be a bit of a mix-up. 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

0: I spat on you.
1: Wow, what do we think, Banksy?
2: Was that great?
3: Yeah.
1: Would you guys like one of those stuffed toys over there?
3: Yeah, and the dog.
1: Okay, let's
3: I want
1: try.
3: A dog too.
0: Yeah, okay, well, stand back, girls, because all dads need to do here is get one in the hoop. Oh, I didn't quite get it. And oh. Not a problem. Not a problem. We're just warming up. Oh, oh.
3: That was not funny.
0: Oh! Who's getting a puppy dog? Who's getting a puppy dog?
4: Don't worry. We're going to get one. Don't you worry. We're going to get one.
0: We're going again. We're going again. We're going again. We're going again. Hey, we're not going to leave here without that dog, all right?
4: Looks like he's trying for you now.
0: Don't worry.
4: Yeah? Don't worry. We're going to get one.
3: We have one more, Daddy.
0: And there it is.
1: And there it is. And there it is.
4: Oh, he got it.
0: Your daddy. He's done it again.
1: It feels good.
0: It feels good to be the better dad.
1: But the pressure was on. I promised my daughter she would meet Batman and drive the Batmobile.
3: But when Batman is here and eats with me, I'll be hungry.
0: You'll be hungry if Batman eats with you?
3: Yeah.
0: I don't think we'll be eating with Batman.
1: Will our daughters finally meet their hero, or does Woody have some serious explaining to do?
0: She was in bed crying because she wasn't sure if Batman was going to say that he loved her back.
3: Where is he?
0: Gosh.
3: It's Batman.
2: Hi, Batman.
3: Hi.
5: What was your name, sweetie?
3: Maxie.
5: Your name is Maxie?
3: My name is Remy.
5: Nice to meet you, Remy.
0: You want to go in the Batmobile?
3: Yeah.
0: Okay. Oh, my gosh.
3: Vroom, vroom, vroom, vroom, vroom.
0: See you, Batman.
3: I think Batman is my friend now. He said I'm a part of a crew and he loves me. He loves me and I didn't realise.
1: All right, here we are at the junior driving school. Woodrow, Bevy, loser has to go on the big roller coaster. So to drive, press your foot on that pedal there.
0: Are you ready?
3: Yeah.
0: We're in a race against Max.
3: Max is our friend.
0: Of course Max is our friend. We're just having a friendly race. The key is we'll never hit the brakes.
1: You're going to eat our rubber. Let's do this thing. Let's go, Max. Put your foot down. Nothing you got to keep. Foot down.
0: Cheating. Cheating.
3: You have to be our friend, okay?
1: That's it, Maxie.
0: Should we go left?
1: Have they gone the wrong way?
0: Whoa.
1: They went the wrong way.
0: Right, turn left, turn left, turn left.
1: Quick, let's go.
0: I think it was a draw.
1: Might mean that both daddies have to go on the roller coaster.
0: And we did go on that roller coaster. And I was holding a GoPro for the audio. That GoPro has gone missing. And I know what's going to happen here. A lot of fingers are going to be pointed at me because I was the last one seen with the GoPro.
4: Might lose our jobs.
0: And I would just like to say, interesting time to bring that up. I would just like to say that I don't think I was the one responsible for the GoPro. So I'm willing to point my finger at Annalise.
6: Oh, whoa.
0: And again, we just don't know. Sorry, guys, we can't play the audio. The roller coaster was horrific, though. We sat backwards. No hands.
4: Unbelievable package, by the way, from Mark the Man Daniel. All the bits and pieces of, honestly, 8 hours of madness with a 3-year-old and a 4-year-old at Movie World.
6: Jo? Also, breaking news, hotel just found Darcy's GoPro.
0: Oh! Shut up! Oh! The hotels. Cool. So you left it in the hotel?
7: Yes.
0: Oh, that's great news.
4: Did we find Max's teddy bear?
6: Chloe, however, still at large.
4: Oh, Chloe, God.
6: And Chloe has an air tag in her and the GoPro doesn't.
4: Put your bears out.
0: Rub it in
4: that bear. That's my daughter's toy.
0: I like it.
4: Put your bears out for Chloe tonight. Chloe. Oh, that's sad.
0: Fly up, mate. You're going to have to fly up. You're going to have to do like Liam Neeson in Taken.
4: Who's stolen the bear? They put it in the bin, haven't they?
0: A kid. No. I think a kid has seen it, fallen in love with it. And if you're a parent like me, you're like, yep, that's yours now. No dramas. Anyway, all week we've been saying that if you guys put together the code words, then you win $500 to spend at Chemist Warehouse. And massive thanks as well to Chemist Warehouse for helping us put this thing on. Now, Kylie, you think you've got the code words?
8: I certainly do.
0: Far away.
8: Okay, we've got water park, rules, dog, and Batman.
4: Kylie, $500 to spend at Chemist Warehouse is all yours.
8: Woo, thank you.
4: Thanks for listening to the Dadventure. Kelly, you've listened all week.
9: Yes, hi guys. Hi. How are we?
4: Yeah, good mate. Have you enjoyed the Dadventure?
2: Oh, yes, we have loved it. And I just want to give credit to my 12-year-old son who's collected the code word and wanted me to ring up.
4: Put him to work. I love that. We put our girls to work to make money and you put your son to work to make money. That's the only way to go. What are the code words, Kel? Fire away.
2: The code words are water park, rules, dog and Batman.
4: $500 to Chemist Warehouse. Kelly. Yours, Kelly.
2: Thanks, guys.
4: No worries, Kel. Have a great weekend. Danelle, you've been listening to The Dad Venture?
5: Yes, I have.
4: What are the code words, Danelle?
5: Water park, dog, rules and Batman.
4: Nice. Very good. Now, if you were clever.
0: Are we going to hear everyone say it or are we just going to... Because now they've heard it.
4: No, they can't hear when the other person's talking.
0: Oh,
4: Natasha, do you have the code words?
7: Yes, I do. Hi. It's water park, rules, dog and Batman.
4: Well done, Natasha. It's all yours. I mean, if you were listening now and calling in, we're across it. Don't worry, guys. We know what you're trying to do. A little bit late, but Jamel, is that right?
9: It is right,
4: Hey, Jamel, have you enjoyed the Dad Venture?
9: Oh, I loved it. It's been fantastic. Oh, you guys are hilarious.
4: Thanks, Jamel.
9: Love the show, by the way. Love it.
4: Thanks, Jamel. All right, we love you. As a parting gift, I'd love to give you $500 to spend at Chemist Warehouse. What are the code words?
9: Okay, water park, rules, dog and Batman.
4: That's it, Jamel. It's all yours. Enjoy.
9: Awesome. Thank you.
0: What's the first thing you're buying from Chemist Warehouse, Jamel? Talk to me.
9: I'm going to spoil myself. Bugger the dads, I reckon.
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11: 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Townsville time saver traffic.
12: For the final check, your roads, Hughes Street northbound from Walcock Street up through to Ingham Road. A little bit busy. Ingham Road and Walcock Street out to Cosgrove. Traffic has improved there. No delays, meantime on the ring road. How bad do you want good? 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It's Jason Chalata's traffic on Star 106.3.
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23: Hi there, I'm Sally Pearson. The Women's Basketball World Cup gets underway tonight. The Opals take on Puerto Rico in their opening group game this evening. The Aussies also naming Ezzy Magbegor as captain. Sydney FC has signed American duo Kenzie Rowling and Kylie Gillaney for the coming A-League women's season. The opening round gets underway next month. And no Aussies are left in the women's singles draw at the US Tennis Open, although big names Coco Gauff and Naomi Osaka both breezed into the third round earlier today.
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0: Will and Woody, your shot at $1,000 in 10 minutes time with Australia's easiest quiz. Right now, though, we're opening the phone lines. We'd love to hear from you. We do this every Friday. We just love to talk to you. It's the open line. If you'd love to have a chat with us, if you'd love to get on the radio, we do this every week just to check in.
1: Let's go to Kaylee here.

0: Kaylee, we're checking in with you. You want to have a chat? What's going on?
1: Yes, I picked up the keys to my first apartment today, and I was wondering, what's your essential? What's the first thing I should buy?
0: Whoa, okay. This is going to sound boring, but fridge?
1: I got that.
0: Oh, you got a fridge. Okay.
2: So just talking cosmetics. Cosmetics. Okay. You've got your essentials. You've got your cutlery. Your boring stuff.
1: Yeah.
2: Okay. Yeah. Okay. So you want a fun thing. You want something fun that you want to buy.
3: Oh.
2: Yeah, it's fun. Oh, God. It's got to steer it into the appropriate.
0: I keep
3: coming up with things I can't say.
0: You can't go wrong with inflatable pool for mine. Like, cause when
3: okay. That was right in the line.
0: Because I assume the house is empty, right? Like,
1: and we're about to go into summer, aren't we?
0: Yeah, I think put a pool in your living room. I think that's really fun. And then, like, you can tell people you've got a jacuzzi.
1: Oh, 100%.
0: It's the only time you can do it, Kaylee. Go and sort yourself out.
2: Also, if you've got a free house, like, yeah, I'd get something fun. Like don't make it a pool. Make it a slip and slide. Put it down the hallway.
0: Oh, do you have a hallway? Is there a hallway in your apartment?
1: There is, and you guys are icons.
0: love this. I appreciate that.
2: Get it done. Kaylee. Love that. Get a mannequin. Put that somewhere.
0: Dress it up. Call it something.
2: Put your hats on a mannequin. Like you've got a fresh canvas.
0: Yeah. Get a bow and arrow.
2: Actually, Kaylee, have you painted any of it yet?
1: We haven't. We got the keys today.
2: Yeah, I'd get in there and like just cover a wall.
0: Paintball.
2: In
0: get paintball guns and invite a few friends over and do like a. Good. Actually, if you're going to do that, please invite me. That sounds like a lot of fun.
1: I will call again.
0: Okay, amazing. So thank you,
2: Kaylee.
0: Paintball fight in your new apartment. That's a leap.
2: Kaylee, you can have yourself 2 tickets to go and see Practical Magic 2. Enjoy.
1: Oh, amazing.
2: No worries, mate. Thanks for calling in. Sandra Bullock and Nicole Kidman are back in Practical Magic 2 without Bette Midler. Only in cinemas September 10. Cherie.
4: Hello.
2: Hey, welcome to the open line. You've got an issue. You got a bone to pick with the boys.
4: Whoa. I've got beef with you. I know why you never pick me for the quiz. I call every I'm a fan. Maybe that's why.
0: Well, you don't have beef. You don't have beef with us, Cherie. You've got beef with outside. We don't pick the quiz player, but I can go to Joe here, who's sitting outside. Joe, why don't you ever pick Cherie for the quiz?
4: Well, I'm pretty dumb. Like, your chances of me losing.
2: Joe, because she sounds too smart.
5: Absolutely. Can't risk it.
2: I can hear it.
5: I don't know if you've heard, Cherie, but you reek of intelligence.
2: Yeah. Oh, yeah. There's a bit of that going on. Share prices dropped. Yeah, you're too clever, Cherie. You sound too smart.
4: Can she
0: play
4: today?
0: I mean, I'm giving you
2: Cherie. Let's do a little bit of a test here. You want to sound dumb, okay? So here, you've called in. G'day. Mm-hmm. I'll be the producer. Hi there. My name's Sean. I'm the producer for Will and Woody. Cherie, you want to play the quiz?
4: Yep. Calling for Cash or Crash.
0: Cash or Crash?
4: I'm just kidding because it's the wrong thing, you know, because I'm dumb.
0: And Cherie, you just got yourself the quiz spot for today. I'm going to hand you back to the producers. You're going to be playing the quiz in 10 minutes.
2: Good on you, Cherie.
0: What the hell is Cash or Crash?
2: Well, it's obviously something another radio station does. Yeah, is that right? Annalise, you know, you're across the airwaves.
5: I don't know what that is. I know one's done that, but we should maybe do it.
0: We don't know who. Ben and Liam do Cash and the Crash?
5: I think it's Robin, Kip and Corey, potentially.
0: Robin, Kip and Corey do Cash and Crash.
5: In the mornings, Brizzy?
2: Yeah. Yeah, okay. We love those guys.
0: All right.
2: They're lovely people.
0: Caden, what do you want to talk about, mate?
6: I want to talk about Father's Day and all.
0: Yeah. Oh, yeah. Are you thinking about getting something for your dad and you're not sure what to get?
2: Caden?
0: Caden?
2: Hello?
0: Hey, Caden. Hey, what about Father's Day? Do you want to know about?
6: I just wanted to take a shout out for my dad.
0: Go for it. Go for your shout out. Has he put you up to this? Is he holding a sign for you right now and telling you what to say, Caden?
6: No.
0: Okay. What do you want?
6: I want to say about, to all the fathers who have been, good to their kids and all. Yes.
0: Beautiful.
2: Nice.
0: Beautifully
2: message,
0: said, Caden. I love that. That's hit me, mate, because obviously that. Will and I are dads.
2: We're dads.
0: Thanks. What are you getting dad for Father's Day, Caden? What have you got him?
6: I've got him a pen and a fishing mug.
0: Fishing, mate. Oh, buddy. Fishing, mate. Outstanding.
2: Love a fishing, mate.
0: I'd suggest going to Chemist Warehouse. Fragrance sale on now.
2: All right, mate. Don't make it a sponsored. But he's going for the heart. Jeez, you just can't turn that off, can you?
0: Sorry.
2: Look at you.
0: Sorry, I can't.
2: You're a corporate king.
0: I can't.
2: Just get in there. Caden, it's been nice to meet you, mate. Caden, you can have $100 for in jockey vouchers to go and spend on Dad as well. You can go and get him some jocks as well.
0: Is it weird buying your dad jocks?
2: All right.
0: Is it weird?
2: All right.
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24: Hello, I'm Monique Crichton. Canberra's defended its record on aged care funding after holding talks with the states and territories over health. Concerns have again been raised about bed block within public hospitals, where beds are being taken up by elderly patients waiting for an aged care place. But Health Minister Mark Butler insists the increasing demand on the sector is just a reflection of our community.
25: As we see the oldest baby boomers start to enter their 80s, which is the peak age of aged care demand, we are seeing levels of demand increase that this country has never, ever seen before.
24: Human remains have been found near Port Augusta in South Australia, where search crews have been looking for a man missing since January. They're yet to determine if it's the person they've been seeking at Yorkeys Crossing. The rescue of two hydro workers in Nepal has given search teams some hope 9 days into the flood disaster. Another 39 were known to be with them inside tunnels cut off by the deluge. We heard from Jeremy Futrell from Fire and Rescue New South Wales earlier today as 15 experts left Sydney bound for the disaster zone.
0: They've got a range of remote sensing tools on there which will help them sort of look through the dirt, so to speak. I guess it'll allow them to understand where the dirt is, where the structures are, and help guide the decision making for the local emergency management authorities to understand where they can put their resources.
24: That's thanks to the ABC. And four people from New South Wales, Victoria and Queensland are now multi-millionaires. They had a share in last night's $20 million Powerball jackpot.
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24: In sport, it's a sellout at Allianz in Sydney for tonight's clash between the Roosters and Rabbitohs. That's because Jai Arrow will farewell rugby league after 100 games for the Bunnies as he grapples with his MND diagnosis. The Titans take on the Dolphins in the other game. It's also a sellout at the G, where the Blues and Cats do battle in the AFL finals. And Dane Sweeney is the only Aussie left standing at the US Open after Alex de Minaur lost his second round match in straight sets. That's the latest in news and sport.
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3: Top temp today of 28. A nice sunny afternoon on our hands. No rain on the radar and still sitting under 50% humidity for the rest of the afternoon. Tomorrow for your Saturday, a few clouds hanging around in the morning, clearing up for a nice sunny day of a top temp of 28 as we drop Saturday night to 17. Sunday, nice and sunny with a top temp of 28.

0: Well, what it's interesting. So Miley's dropped the surname. Did Madonna ever have a surname?
1: I'm sure she did at some stage.
0: She's just doing the Madonna model.
1: She's following it. Copy print.
0: Right, if you're going to follow someone,
1: yes,
0: follow Queen Madge. Does anyone call her Queen
1: Madge? Yeah, no, they call her Madge. I think it might be Midge.
0: Midge? The Midge or the Madge. Anyway, here's Freedom Fridays.
2: They may take our lives, but they'll never take your freedom.
1: I think Madge is a hop, skip, and a jump away from another word, and I don't think that's it. I don't think she went with that.
0: I don't know who wrote this, but apparently, so it's Madonna Ciccione?
3: Not sure how it's pronounced, but yeah, that's her last name. Her full name is Madonna Louise Ciccone. Veronica Ciccione.
1: Ciccone.
0: What is it, sorry?
1: Well, in Italian, it works the other way. So the double C's are hard C's and the singular C's are soft C's.
0: So Ciccone.
1: Ciccone.
0: Ciccone. Madonna Ciccone. God, why'd she drop that? That's good. It's Ciccone. Anyway, it's Freedom Fridays.
1: Better than Madge, I tell you that.
0: Yeah, I thought people called her Madge.
1: What's that? No.
0: I thought she got that a bit. Anyway, Freedom Fridays, we pitch a lot of ideas on this radio
1: I think it's
0: show.
1: Midge. Hang on.
0: It's
1: I'm
0: going
1: to have
0: Midge.
1: To look this up.
0: It's not. Hang on. Don't look it up. You thinking what I'm thinking?
1: What are you thinking? It's Midge.
0: It's over. Anyway, we pitch a lot of ideas. Thank you. That's a win to me.
1: Well
0: Sorry,
1: done.
0: Should have celebrated more.
1: Oh, I thought it was Midge.
0: You're wrong.
1: Sounds like an insect, doesn't it? You know those midges?
0: Yeah, you're thinking of a midgie.
1: Midgie,
0: which is when they bite you. Horrific.
1: Yeah.
0: Anyway. We pitch radio ideas to our producers. They're the ones that choose what goes on the radio show. They reject a lot of ideas, so we get a chance every Friday to re-pitch an idea.
1: Mm.
0: Do you have one, Will?
1: I do.
0: Far away.
1: So you know this about me, but it's now getting to the point that I think that I borderline shouldn't be doing this publicly. So I'm colorblind.
0: Yes.
1: Right?
0: Yes.
1: Yeah. Which is very common. It's
0: really,
1: like 60% of men, particularly because, you know, I don't want to get too nerdy here, but it's X-linked recessive. So it largely expresses in men.
0: Yeah, yeah. So it's really funny watching Will try and pick bananas.
1: Well,
0: this
1: is
0: my favourite thing.
1: This is
0: in
1: what
0: the world.
1: I was going to say.
0: Oh, yeah, great.
1: I cannot pick bananas.
0: Like,
1: I actually can't. It is kryptonite for me because I'm red, green, colorblind. Yeah. The shades of yellow and green, it's all the same color. Like literally. So Sam will say to me, can you get some bananas? And I will, because this happened last week. She was like, get some bananas. And I was like, okay, this time I'm actually really going to concentrate and I'm going to get some good ones.
0: Yeah.
1: And because I'm sick of asking people in the store, because I have to go to them, is that yellow? And
0: you
1: look at me like I'm insane.
0: And you bend over and I've
1: got to get as close as I can.
0: It's so good to watch.
1: It's horrible.
0: The amount of green bananas I've picked for you, like the dark green banana. I'm like, yeah, mate, that is good to go. That is cherry ripe. Get a whole bunch.
1: And you only know when you crack it and the skin is like painted on.
0: Yeah.
1: Anyway.
4: Well, surely there's an app for that.
0: Oh.
1: What?
4: Like that you put your camera in front of the banana and it'll show it in a different colour profile.
1: It just seems like,
0: that'd be cool.
1: It seems like a little bit too much effort. But anyway.
0: What do you want to do? What's your idea?
1: I was just thinking like if there are other things that other people who are functioning adults in society are so bad at that they don't think they should be allowed to do it anymore.
0: Oh, yeah.
1: Like, what are you so bad at that you're like, I just don't think I should do that because I'm that bad?
0: Yeah.
1: Like, my partner, Sam, can't turn left. Oh, sorry, she doesn't know her left. She's not Zoolander. She's not Zoolander.
0: She's not Namby Turner.
1: she does not know left from right. Like, she does not. It doesn't matter how many times I've been over it with her. It doesn't matter how many times she holds up the L's in front of her.
0: Can't do it.
1: If we're in a car and I say to her, turn left, she cannot do it.
0: Overthinks
1: it. I have to point to which directions she's going to go. I don't think she should ever take directions.
0: My wife should never be allowed to put a load of washing on, ever.
1: Is she that bad at it, though? Like, I'm talking about, like,
0: every
1: you've got to be awful at it.
0: She loses a sock every time. Like, how can you be so consistent at losing a sock?
1: That's a big...
0: So that is just a ban. You should be banned from all grocery shopping, though, as well.
1: I've been banned. You know I have been.
0: Yeah, good.
1: I've been banned from supermarkets.
0: Good. I should be banned... I think from recipes I should be banned.
1: Yeah. You should be banned from anything in the kitchen.
0: I once tried to make... I lived in a share house. We'd rotate the cooking. Mm. I made my share house... I called it sous-fry. Which was a stir-fry sushi, which meant that I put sushi in an oven. Like, I bought sushi from a store and put it in an oven with a pre-made stir-fry that I got from the butcher. And I was like, this is genius. Stir-fry and sushi in one. Amazing.
1: Mm.
0: Anyway, everyone behind my back threw it in the bin.
1: Yes.
0: I didn't know that.
1: You should be banned from driving, I think.
0: That's a fair point. If Vic Rose
1: you
0: is
1: are
0: listening,
1: a
0: like,
1: really bad
0: yeah,
1: driver.
0: And if the authorities are listening,
1: like,
0: the artist
1: really,
0: doing that.
1: Really bad. Yeah, there's a number of times I've been in the car with you and I've feared for my life.
0: Annalise, you want to talk about Will's driving?
5: Yeah, I want to pipe in a little bit. You should be banned from driving, Will.
1: You reckon?
5: Yeah, after you got back from Europe, you've been...
1: Well, I was driving on the right side of the road.
5: Wrong side of the road.
0: That's a flag. That's a real red flag.
1: Confidently,
0: mate.
1: I was driving the right side of the road.
3: Also on Dadventure, you got lost coming out of the hotel car park.
5: Twice!
0: Yeah. Boom. Look at that, mate. Look at that. Don't take a shot at the king.
1: Well, there's going to... Are you the king?
0: I'm the king. I like this. Is there something you are so bad at? Or you can dob someone in. That's fun. Is there something that someone you know or you are so bad at that you should be banned from it?
1: Like just take yourself out of the game.
0: Yeah.
1: Just put your hand up and go, I can't do that. And I don't know why I keep trying to do that. It never goes well for me.
0: Yep. It's drinking for me at the moment.
1: Oh, that might get
0: not
1: a
0: good
1: bit,
0: at
1: that
0: it.
1: Might get a bit serious.
0: Not good at it.
1: Was that your calls up next?
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4: So, Blair, you came on the show and you wanted to know, are we dating from Phoebe? 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
7: Really special to me. I think we've had some really nice dates. Maybe this one was just a bad one that we've had, but I really enjoyed our time together and I just assumed that we were kind of exclusive.
0: Well, why don't you ask, Blair?
4: Like, she's telling you to ask, isn't she?
7: Are you Phoebe?
0: Blair, come on, just ask, please.
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0: Will and Woody, I hope you're having a great Friday. Right now, Woods, we're doing whatever the hell we want. It's Freedom Fridays.
1: They may take our lives, but they'll never take your freedom.
0: Okay, so every Friday we get 10 minutes to do whatever we want to do on the show without the producers telling us whether it's good, bad, whatever.

0: whatever it is. Yeah. Today, I want to know my idea that didn't get in the show is, what are you so bad at you just think you shouldn't be allowed to do it? And this is a full honesty session. Yep. Just, it doesn't necessarily need to be out and about, like in society, but I just... This is just an honesty session. What you shouldn't, you know, you might even, there might even be something that you do at home that you're like, I just shouldn't do that anymore.
1: Yeah, that's fair. It's good to cleanse your system and like, also just move forward with your life. There's so many other things you're good at. I'll throw one in the ring for myself. I just shouldn't be allowed ever to book anything.
0: Yeah,
1: ever.
0: No, you're bad. Didn't you have a date night recently with Mim where you booked like wrong night, wrong hotel room, wrong restaurant? You got the trifecta?
1: No, we rocked up to an experience, like a sensory experience, and they were confused as to why the booking wasn't in the system. And then they found us because I'd booked it for 11 a.m. that day.
0: And you, Mim's the same though, right? Like, yeah, she's so done this with flights.
1: We've got a problem with booking thing. We've rocked up to the airport before, and they've like, your flight left a month ago.
0: Great. Kids. That's crazy.
1: No, it's mental. Sometimes, honestly, my 3-year-old is in charge of the plans. She has to be. She's like, she's the only one who can figure it out. She's like, get online, love.
0: Yeah, you're also, not only, I think you should be banned from booking things, you should be banned from ordering things as well.
1: Yeah, I do stuff that
0: you
1: up
0: make
1: a lot.
0: Really
1: yeah.
0: bad purchases.
1: Oh, yeah.
0: Online.
1: Yeah,
0: you
1: yeah.
0: make awful purchases.
1: Recently.
0: In restaurants. One time I went to a restaurant with you and you ordered half a loaf of sourdough and half a dozen oysters. The worst order I've ever seen
1: all
0: in my
1: I
0: life.
1: I could have on the menu.
0: The worst order ever. But they were like, sir, please, just help, please, get something.
1: No,
0: this is pathetic. The chef nearly turned it away.
1: Yeah, well, the chef should have better options on his menu. Sorry.
0: Wow.
1: I'm sorry, but if someone has issues with dairy, gluten, onion and garlic, you should be able to allow for that. Let's go to Armana here.
0: It's the shittest dinner I've ever seen.
1: It's always bad, mate. It's always bad.
0: Armana.
1: Yeah.
0: Smearing the oyster on your bread.
1: You've got a suggestion for Will. Talk to me, Armana. What do you want to suggest?
0: Oh, yes. Armana, sorry. I should give everyone context. The thing I should be banned from doing is picking bananas. I literally, I can't do it. Yeah, I'm colorblind. Yeah. Green and yellow bananas, I literally cannot tell the difference.
1: If you see a man with his nose like in the bananas, that's Will.
0: I brought home a bunch of bananas that could have been a bunch of limes. Like last week. It was crazy.
1: Armana, what's your suggestion to Will?
2: Okay, my suggestion is take a photo, upload it to ChatGPT, and just mention to ChatGPT you are colorblind. Can you tell me if this is yellow or green?
0: Nice, Armana. Thank you. That's AI, really good. Eh? You know I'm off the AI. I'm off the AI.
1: Well, get on it, mate.
0: I'm not helping the apocalypse on its
1: get
0: way.
1: On
0: I'm not
1: it.
0: Doing it.
1: Mate,
0: I'm not doing
1: the apocalypse
0: it.
1: Is coming anyway. You may as well live
0: Can I just say, I think
1: before.
0: Producer Annalise should be banned from taking photos publicly.
3: Sorry?
0: It's taking always photos. Just such an ordeal. You never get the right one.
3: No, I do.
0: We always end up taking 25.
1: You took a photo at Abbey Road walking the wrong way.
3: Yeah, but that was one photo. That was one time. And that looked amazing.
0: I think you should be banned from like that sort of level of sightseeing as well.
3: Okay.
0: It's just too much.
1: Okay.
0: Yeah. It's too much.
3: Yeah, it is a lot.
0: It's a lot.
3: It's pretty full on. But I'm
0: Let's go to Paul. Let's
3: okay.
0: go to Paul.
1: I'm willing to improve as Will cuts you up. Paul, this is your wife. What should she be banned from?
4: Oh, yeah, my wife should be banned from replacing the toilet roll because she always puts it on backwards.
1: Oh, okay, so which way is the right way for you? Under or over?
4: No. The over, not under.
1: I prefer under.
0: I prefer
1: I think
0: under
1: you get
0: as well.
1: More, you
0: I'm
1: get
0: an
1: more,
0: under guy.
1: Paul, you get yeah, more leverage. You get more leverage.
0: Yeah, now, guys, let's not fall into a classic trope of a commercial radio topic that has been done.
1: No, fair
0: Good
1: enough,
0: on you,
1: Paulie.
0: Fair
1: enough,
0: that is
1: Paulie.
0: A pain in the ass, though. That does suck.
1: It'd be annoying if you and your partner had differing views on over or under. That's almost a... Got to get two toilets.
0: Got to sort that out.
1: Megan, this is a confession. You think you should be banned from something because you're so bad at it?
5: Yeah, so there's a confession that I'm very bad in dancing and also singing, so I should definitely be banned from both.
1: Interesting. So,
0: I would love a banning. Like, I would love a dance band that was just understood. So, you know when you get to... Because I'm an awful dancer.
1: You are. It's
0: and
1: horrific.
0: You get to a place and everyone's like... Let's go dancing. I would just love like a little card or something that was just like, I'm exempt.
1: Yeah.
0: You can't guilt trip me. You can't make me feel bad for not dancing. I'm so happy not dancing.
1: And you're weird to dance.
0: Just leave me alone.
1: Yeah, totally. Well, what happens there? Because you kind of go for some stuff and...
0: No, I haven't gone for a move in since I had kids. I don't reckon.
1: I mean,
0: 5 years ago, I reckon I would have gone for a move. And That's, you know, probably the night that we conceived Max, I reckon. I was like, I just need to move on to the next chapter of my life. I
1: can't believe anything was conceived after you danced, because that...
0: She didn't say it.
1: That is
0: no,
1: eternal.
0: She didn't say it.
1: But you went for some moves at Club 237 in Townsville. And what's going on there?
0: No, well, I told you, I don't want to go down there. Now, Megan, the other thing that you said that you... What did I go for? Did I try the sprinkler? Did I? I like the sprinkler.
1: Yeah, you did go for the sprinkler.
0: Megan.
5: Yeah?
0: What? So the singing's that bad?
5: It's horrible.
0: Okay, can we...
5: Not only the singing is bad, I can't remember the lyrics either. So
0: Megan, can we... Yeah. Can we get a bit of a sample?
5: Yeah. No.
1: Please. Megan, say this is your send-off. Megan, this can be your final send-off.
0: Yeah, final song.
1: I reckon after this, we never sing again.
0: No, and you can say, look, I've agreed with the radio station.
5: No, glass or anything in your studio.
0: Megan, I'll give you... Megan, are you giving something to Dad for Father's Day? No, not currently. I'll give you a $100 jockey voucher to spend on Dad or your partner or whatever it is if you give us a bit of your singing.
5: But I can't even remember lyrics.
0: Okay, what song do you know?
5: That's the thing. I don't know even the lyrics.
0: Right, what's the most well-known song we could play at Buttonbusher, Tommy?
5: Adele. So I know Adele song. I'm listening to them constantly, but I don't remember any lyrics.
1: Adele.
5: Yeah.
0: Oh, okay. Yes. Okay. I mean, gee whiz, go set the... But you've really... Degree of difficulty, 10.
1: We're going to play...
0: I like it, though. Got to shoot for the moon, Megan.
1: Someone like you? Is that like... Oh. Here you go, Megan. Join in. Join in.
5: No, I can't. It's just so bad.
0: You just can't even get into it. You can't even start.
5: No, I can't even. Like, Megan. Really?
0: Megan.
5: Yes.
0: We're not going to go to the traffic until I hear a bar from you.
5: Okay. Just go to the table turning.
1: The what's that? Table turning? What's turning of tables?
5: That one in the adult.
1: Okay. Here it is.
5: Oh my god!
0: You were so close. You tried.
1: What about like twinkle little star? What do we say that one? Let's go. Like twinkle.
5: Okay, that's what I know.
1: Go.
5: Twinkle. Okay, it's so bad, guys.
0: Okay, here we go. Go on.
5: Twinkle, twinkle little star. I don't know the rest.
0: Absolute basket case.
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0: Friday night is on. The Smallsy Show is going down. All right, coming up in a couple of minutes, she is celebrating her 20-year anniversary of her debut album and the song Stars Are Blind. I mean, you had to be there. If you weren't there, you're not going to get it. Paris Hilton, she was the original influencer, right?
1: 100%.
0: I got to go to her house earlier this year to talk about her documentary that she released. Coming up, Paris Hilton takes over the Smallsy Show exclusively. Do not miss it. We'll get to it next.
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3: You and I had to share a room last night. We stayed on the island last night.
4: Yes.
3: We shared a room. We had a single bed each.
4: Yes.
3: You're quite a loud sleeper.
4: A loud sleeper. Now, what do you mean by this?
3: Well, there was a lot of snoring going on.
4: Oh, sure.
3: And I've slept in rooms with people that snore before, and I found that a lot of times there's sometimes a lull in their snoring. It's like, I've got about 20 seconds here. I can try and fall asleep. Yeah. This is my window. You're very consistent.
4: Oh, okay.
3: You never stop. 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
4: Well, that seems like an invasion of privacy, really.
0: Oh, wow.
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3: 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And it was consistently
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3: that for hours and hours.
4: No way.
0: That sounds unhealthy.
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4: Well, no one's ever had the guts to record me before, to be honest with you, Adam.
5: It's amazing what a little snooze will do.
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0: blonde. Like, there was like something and like a bunch of shoots and.
1: Anyway, so you and Kim Kardashian just rocked up on the beach with these big silver Louis Vuitton handbags. It was such a look, right? It was like you were, it was peak mid early 2000s, and it was like it was crazy, pandemonium.
0: Yeah, it was crazy. Like the entire beach, I think, was like chasing us down the entire beach, and there was like thousands of people. But it was a lot of fun. I went in the ocean swimming.
1: Yeah. Do you is there times when you have been mobbed and you've just gone, oh? That was a lot. That was crazy.
0: Yeah, I've been doing this for so many years, but you know, sometimes when I land at airports, there's 10,000 people there and everyone is just going insane.
1: Wow.
0: And even if I have a big security team, it's hard to like, you know, get everyone to calm down. But I don't know. I think I've gotten so used to it from doing it for so long.
1: When I was watching this, the visual memoir sort of tells your story as you come back and do this a live performance concert here in Hollywood. When I watched that, as someone who grew up with you and we're pretty much the same age, what dawned on me was how much you... As and people say icon and throw it around and it's, you know, it's a bit of fun, but actually when you look at that performance you do at the end of this visual memoir, so many artists of today are somewhat built in your image, and that is incredible to see. Do you see that?
0: Thank you. When I'm on stage, I feel like that's like the place I was born to be, and it's my happy place. And it's really just an indescribable feeling being up on there, and just the energy and the love in the room is just like no other. I love it so much. I can't wait for my next concert.
1: Yeah, but then also I don't want to give too much away of the memoir, so I won't go too much into it. But there's a couple of things that happen while you're rehearsing for it, which, I mean, you always have look like you have it together, but sometimes she doesn't.
0: Well, I'm a human, so, you know, a lot of people don't know I'm actually very shy.
1: Yeah.
0: So I get very nervous. Yeah.
1: Yeah, which I, looking from the outside growing up, and never would have thought she was shy.
0: Yeah. I think that when I'm shy, but then as soon as I get up there and I feel the love, the shyness just melts away and I just am in the moment.
1: I'm going to touch on you being a mother. In the memoir, you talk about... You almost gave up on finding love before you met Carter. Is that fair to say?
0: I think I just in Los Angeles especially, it's very hard to trust people and you never know their intentions.
1: Oh, this town.
0: Yeah, so I was just like, you know what? I don't need anyone. I'm successful on my own. I can just have a family on my own. I don't need anyone. So I really met Carter at a time where I was not looking.
1: Yeah.
0: You know, they say like you find love when you're not looking, and I guess that's true.
1: Lovely. Now, the last time I interviewed you was 2017. I'm sure you remember it. It was a great day. You don't remember it.
0: Don't worry. Don't lie.
1: Don't lie. I wouldn't remember me either. But I did ask you a question, and I wanted to know how much that has changed from now. Last time we spoke, you said that you spent 250 days of the year on a plane. You were traveling and doing the DJ relentless. What does life look like today for you?
0: Yeah, before, for two decades, I was traveling over 250 days out of the year.
1: Yeah.
0: And now that I'm a mom, I've learned the word no. So I turn things down all the time.
1: Yeah.
0: Like, unless something is iconic,
1: yeah,
0: worth my time or meaningful,
1: yeah,
0: I'm not going to do it. Like, I just don't have time.
1: I did ask you also, too, how did you manage to keep up with the jet lag? And you said you lived on Paris time, right? Do you still live on Paris time or do you live on the kids' time?
0: Both.
1: More the kids' time?
0: Yes, of course.
1: Hey, congratulations on the visual memoir. I loved it. Thank you for having me over to your place.
0: Thank you so much.
1: Just so everyone knows, it's exactly what you would think it would be and more. And then some. Thank you.
0: Thank you. It's so good to see you.
1: Okay, thanks for hanging out. That is me done. I am Smallsy. That's been The Smallsy Show. Catch you next time.
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0: So, Blair, you came on the show and you wanted to know, are we dating, from Phoebe? Like, how do you feel about Phoebe?
1: Really special to me. I think we've had some really nice dates. Maybe this one was just a bad one that we've had, but I really enjoyed our time together and I just assumed that we were kind of exclusive.
2: Well, why don't you ask, Blair?
0: Like, she's telling you to ask, isn't she?
1: Are you Phoebe?
2: Blair, come on, just ask, please.
1: Like, I guess, I don't know, do you want to, like, would you be my girlfriend? Do you want to date?
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1: This is the greatest and best song in the world. 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Long time ago, me and my brother Kyle here, we was hitchhiking down a long and lonesome road. All of a sudden, there shined a shiny demon in the middle of the road, and he said,
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0: and Woody for your drive home. 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
1: So, Woods, I think the lies that I'm telling my daughter are catching up with me. When we interviewed Tom Holland, Spider-Man, and she was like, cool, Grandpa is Spider-Man.
0: And this is Woody.
1: So I told my daughter that I was a yodeling world champion. And she looked at me like, wow, that's amazing.
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1: And then I yodeled the house down.
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1: In the first month of new e-mobility device laws, we've already seen police seize 4 non-compliant e-bikes. 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
4: Me and my mate, we're just calling because we do a radio show of our own and there seems to be a bit of a mix-up. 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
1: Well, we'd love a message pass through. 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
1: 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Did you jot that down?
3: 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Noted.
1: Did you feel like you were writing that down? 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
1: You and I had to share a room last night. We stayed on the island last night.
2: Yes.
1: We shared a room. We had a single bed each.
2: Yes.
1: You're quite a loud sleeper.
2: A loud sleeper. Now, what do you mean by this?
1: Well, there was a lot of snoring going on.
2: Oh, sure.
1: And I've slept in rooms with people that snore before, and I found that a lot of times there's sometimes a lull in their snoring. It's like, I've got about 20 seconds here. I can try and fall asleep. Yeah. This is my window. You're very consistent.
2: Oh, okay.
1: You never stop. I actually recorded a bit of audio.
2: Well, that seems like an invasion of privacy, really. Oh, wow.
1: It's loud, isn't it?
2: It's like a vacuum cleaner.
1: Yeah. And it was consistently
2: like
1: that for hours and hours.
2: No way. That sounds unhealthy.
1: Is this the first time you've ever heard yourself snoring?
2: Well, no one's ever had the guts to record me before, to be honest with you, Adam.
0: It's amazing what a little snooze will do. 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
1: So, Woods, I think the lies that I'm telling my daughter are catching up with me. When we interviewed Tom Holland, Spider-Man, and she was like, cool, Grandpa is Spider-Man.
0: And this is Woody.
1: So I told my daughter that I was a yodeling world champion, and she looked at me and like, wow, that's amazing.
2: That is amazing.
1: And then I yodeled the house down. 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
1: So, Woods, I think the lies that I'm telling my daughter are catching up with me. When we interviewed Tom Holland, Spider-Man, and she was like, cool, Grandpa is Spider-Man.
0: And this is Woody.
1: So I told my daughter that I was a yodeling world champion. And she looked at me and like, wow, that's amazing.
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1: In the first month of new e-mobility device laws, we've already seen police seize 4 non-compliant e-bikes. 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

0: Nothing good happens after midnight, except these two. It's Will and Woody keeping you up.
1: 13-1065, if you think you can tell the difference between beer and soft drink just by the sound of the can opening. It's Can You Hear It?
2: I'm
1: going to
2: say that's a soft drink.
3: Can you hear it?
4: It's a beer.
3: Oh, can you hear it?
5: Beer.
3: Does he know? Does he know? Does he know?
6: $10,000 will be yours if you get 16 cans in a row, which is the world record. Tracy, do we truly believe we can get there to 16 cans?
7: I'll try my best.
6: All right, Tracy, that's all we can ask for. Let's go for can one.
7: Oh.
6: God.
7: Okay. Beer.
3: Yeah, Trace.
1: Yeah, nice, Trace.
3: Outstanding.
1: Definitely wasn't a soft drink.
3: Yeah.
1: I don't know. Shocking, didn't necessarily crack. Sound very beery, but it didn't sound like a soft drink. It was process of elimination, that one, Trace.
6: It was a shocking crack. That's on me, Trace. That's on me.
7: That's all right.
6: But well done. You got through. Here is can number two.
7: Soft drink.
1: Trace.
3: There you are, Trace. And there you are.
1: Tracy's found something.
6: What do you do with yourself, Tracy, for work, if you work, Trace?
7: I work in real estate.
6: Beautiful. Terrible time. Terrible time. Real estate.
1: Oh,
6: it's going the wrong way.
1: Not
6: but
1: a great time,
6: I'm sure you're a great agent, Tracy. I'm sure you're a great
1: agent. She's an agent. She might be an agent.
6: Are you an agent, Tracy?
7: Yeah, just for rentals, just property managing.
1: She's fine. The
6: that's
1: rental
6: a great market.
1: Fine.
6: Oh,
1: not
6: Trace.
1: A problem.
6: Yeah. You're laughing. Righto, let's go for can number three, Trace.
7: Beer.
6: Oh, sorry, Trace.
1: Nice to meet you, Trace.
7: Nice to meet you.
6: Oh, see you later. Let's go to Jackie.
1: That's all she deserves.
6: Jackie.
1: Rental, real estate rental agent.
6: Hey, everyone's got to make a crust. My dad was a real estate agent.
1: Yeah, but they're
6: agent.
1: Often not lovely people to deal with, are they?
6: Is that right?
1: Well, the rental real estate nice. Agent, Tracy Tracy's seems lovely. Lovely, but the amount of times I've been made to go back in and put putty in a hole in the wall.
6: They're just looking after the landlord.
1: You know,
6: my estate agent, who was looking after our place in Perth when we were renting, walked in on me. Ooh. Yeah, crazy.
1: Doing what?
6: Guess what? Have a guess. The worst thing possible. With someone, not by myself. let's go to Jackie here. Let's go to Jackie.
8: Hello.
6: Jackie, let's just start cracking cans,
1: wow.
6: Shall we, Jackie? Here's can one.
8: Crack away.
1: Wow.
8: I think it's a beer.
1: No, Jackie. She's we're all rattled. We're all rattled. We've all got a mental image that we've made in our heads. It's hard to get past.
6: With my girlfriend at
1: the time. I didn't know that.
6: With my girlfriend at the time.
1: I didn't know that. Yeah. So it was a booked inspection.
6: Yeah, I didn't know that. Obviously, I was in a share house and I wasn't across all the admin.
1: Really?
6: Anyway, he came in doing the tour. Boom. Straight into it. Because I was the first room
1: on the right,
6: you remember.
1: Yeah.
6: Yep. Got it all.
1: Wow.
6: Anyway, let's go to a song.
1: Did he say anything?
6: He just went, whoop.
1: Imagine how many times that would happen being share houses.
6: Oh, yeah.
1: Opening that front door, you just never know what you'd get.
6: He never came back, though.
1: Never came back.
6: He was just
1: not
6: just
1: surprised.
6: Ticked off the inspection and was like, I'm sure the house is fine. They seem happy.
1: They seem happy.
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12: Me and my mate, we're just calling because we do a radio show of our own and there seems to be a bit of a mix-up. 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I'm sure it wasn't on purpose, but that's our catchphrase.
11: 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Love it.
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6: Well, we'd love a message pass through. Maybe...
12: We know what you're up to. We see it. And we're keeping an eye on you.
6: That's all.
12: And yeehaw.
6: And yeehaw, of course, yeehaw. Did you get all that? Did you shut that down?
11: Yep. Noted.
6: It didn't feel like you were writing that down.
12: You already had a pen ready or?
11: Yeah, absolutely.
6: Okay.
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0: nothing good happens after midnight, except these two. 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
1: Here's Freedom Fridays.
2: They may take our lives, but they'll never take COVID-19.
3: I think Madge is a hop, skipping a jump away from another word, and I don't think that's it. I don't think she went with that.
1: I don't know who wrote this, but apparently, so it's Madonna Ciccione.
4: Not sure how it's pronounced, but yeah, that's her last name. Her full name is Madonna Louise Ciccone. Veronica Ciccione.
3: Ciccone.
1: Ciccone. What is it, sir?
3: Well, in Italian, it works the other way. So the double C's are hard C's and the singular C's are soft C's.
1: So Ciccone.
3: Ciccone.
1: Ciccone. Madonna Ciccone. God, why'd she drop that? That's good. It's Ciccone. Anyway, it's Freedom Fridays.
3: Better than Madge, I tell you that.
1: Yeah, I thought people called her Madge.
3: What's that? No.
1: I thought she got that a bit. Anyway, Freedom Fridays, we pitch a lot of ideas on this radio show.
3: I think it's Midge. Hang on.
1: It's
3: I'm
1: going
3: to have
1: Midge.
3: To look this up.
1: It's not. Hang on. Don't look it up. You thinking what I'm thinking?
3: What are you thinking?
1: 131065.
3: It's Madge. It's Madge.
1: It's over. Anyway, we pitch a lot of ideas. Thank you. That's a win to me.
3: Well
1: Sorry,
3: done.
1: I should have celebrated more.
3: Oh, I thought it was Midge.
1: You're wrong.
3: Sounds like an insect, doesn't it? You know those midges?
1: Yeah, you're thinking of a midgie.
3: Midgie.
1: Midgie, which when they bite you. Horrific.
3: Yeah.
1: Anyway. We pitch radio ideas to our producers. They're the ones that choose what goes on the radio show. They reject a lot of ideas, so we get a chance every Friday to re-pitch an idea.
3: Mm.
1: Do you have one, Will?
3: I do.
1: Far away.
3: So I, one of the things, you know this about me, but I it's now getting to the point that I think that I borderline shouldn't be doing this publicly. So I'm colorblind.
1: Yes.
3: Right?
1: Yes, yes,
3: yes. Yeah. Which is very common. It's
1: really,
3: like 60% of men, particularly because, you know, I don't want to get too nerdy here, but it's X-linked recessive. So it largely expresses in men.
1: Yeah, yeah. So it's really funny watching Will try and pick bananas.
3: Well, no,
1: this
3: is
1: my favourite thing.
3: This is what
1: world.
3: I was going to say.
1: Oh, yeah, great.
3: I can't. I cannot pick bananas.
1: Like,
3: I actually can't. It is kryptonite for me because I'm red, green, colorblind. Yeah. The shades of yellow and green, it's all the same color. Like literally. So Sam will say to me, can you get some bananas? And because this happened last week. She was like, get some bananas. And I was like, okay, this time I'm actually really going to concentrate and I'm going to get some good ones.
1: Yeah.
3: And because I'm sick of asking people in the store because I have to go to them, is that yellow?
1: And you
3: they
1: go,
3: look at me like I'm insane.
1: And you bend over and you go,
3: I've got
1: right
3: to get as close as I can.
1: It. It's so good to watch.
3: It's horrible.
1: The amount of green bananas I've picked for you, like the dark green banana. I'm like, yeah, mate, that is good to go. That is cherry ripe. Get a whole bunch.
3: And you only know when you crack it and the and skin is like painted on.
1: Yeah.
3: Anyway.
5: Will, surely there's an app for that.
1: Oh.
3: What?
5: Like that you put your camera in front of the banana and it'll show it in a different colour profile.
3: It just seems like, look.
1: That'd be cool.
3: It seems like a little bit too much effort. But anyway.
1: What do you want to do? What's your idea?
3: I was just thinking like if there are other things that other people who are functioning adults in society are so bad at. That they don't think they should be allowed to do it anymore.
1: Oh, yeah.
3: Like, what are you so bad at that you're like, I just don't think I should do that because I'm that bad?
1: Yeah.
3: Like, my partner, Sam, can't turn left. Oh, sorry, she doesn't know her left. She's not Zoolander. She's not Zoolander.
1: She's not Namby Turner.
3: she does not know left from right. Like, she does not. It doesn't matter how many times I've been over it with her. It doesn't matter how many times she holds up the L's in front of her.
1: Can't do it.
3: If we're in a car and I say to her, turn left, she cannot do it.
1: Overthinks
3: I
1: it.
3: I have to point to which directions she's going to go. I don't think she should ever take directions.
1: My wife should never be allowed to put a load of washing on, ever.
3: Is she that bad at it, though?
1: Like,
3: I'm talking about, like, you've got to be awful at it.
1: She loses a sock every time. Like, how can you be so consistent at losing a sock?
3: That's a big...
1: So that is just a ban. You should be banned from all grocery shopping, though, as well.
3: I've been banned. You know I have been.
1: Yeah, good.
3: I've been banned from supermarkets.
1: Good. I should be banned... I think from recipes I should be banned.
3: Yeah. You should be banned from anything in the kitchen.
1: I once tried to make... I lived in a share house. We'd rotate the cooking. Mm. I made my share house... I called it sous-fry. Which was a stir fry sushi, which meant that I put sushi in an oven. Like I bought sushi from a store and put it in an oven with a pre-made stir fry that I got from the butcher. And I was like, this is genius. Stir fry and sushi in one. Amazing.
3: Mm.
1: Anyway, everyone behind my back threw it in the bin.
3: Yes.
1: I didn't know that.
3: You should be banned from driving, I think.
1: That's a fair point. If Vic Rose
3: you
1: is listed,
3: are a
1: like,
3: really bad driver.
1: And if the authorities are listing
3: like,
1: the artist
3: really,
1: doing that,
3: really bad.
1: There's
3: a number of times I've been in the car with you and I've feared for my life.
1: Annalise, you want to talk about Will's driving?
6: Yeah, I want to pipe in a little bit. You should be banned from driving, Will.
3: You reckon?
6: Yeah, after you got back from Europe, you've been...
3: Well, I was driving on the right side of the road.
6: Wrong side of the road.
1: That's a flag. That's a real red flag.
3: Confidently,
1: mate.
3: I was driving the right side of the road.
4: Also on Dadventure, you got lost coming out of the hotel car park.
6: Twice!
1: Yeah. Boom. Look at that, mate. Look at that. Don't take a shot at the king.
3: Well, there's going to... Are you the king?
1: I'm the king. I like this. 131065 is the number. Is there something you are so bad at? Or you can dob someone in. That's fun. Is there something that someone you know or you are so bad at that you should be banned from it?
3: Like just take yourself out of the game.
1: Yeah.
3: Just put your hand up and go, I can't do that. And I don't know why I keep trying to do that. It never goes well for me.
1: Yeah. It's drinking for me at the moment.
3: Oh, that might get
1: not good
3: bit,
1: at
3: that
1: it.
3: That might get a bit serious.
1: Not good at it.
3: Was that your calls up next? 131065, Will and Woody.
0: Will and Woody for your drive home. This is Will.
7: So, Woods, I think the lies that I'm telling my daughter are catching up with me. When we interviewed Tom Holland, Spider-Man, and she was like, cool, Grandpa is Spider-Man.
0: And this is Woody.
7: So I told my daughter that I was a yodeling world champion, and she looked at me and like, wow, that's amazing.
3: That is amazing.
7: And then I yodeled the house down.
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0: Yes,
1: Keen, if it involves your mum.
0: Oh,
1: so weird coming
2: it
1: with
2: actually
1: no.
2: Doesn't
0: weird coming with no context. Very weird coming with no context. Yeah, go on, yeah. Das. Go on, Das.
2: No, you know what? I don't even feel like it anymore.
0: Fair enough. Let's go to traffic.
2: Actually, I don't want to hear it.
0: Go on.
2: It was Joe's fault. It was in Joe's room.
1: Oh! Shots fired.
3: Das, he has a hot mum.
1: Yeah, he does. Hard to escape. All right. Thanks so much for everybody that listened to the Dad Venture. I hope you guys enjoyed it. 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Big shout out to everyone that organized it, to our little girls for being champions and coming along on the trip of a lifetime. Memories everywhere on that trip. 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Hope you're having a wonderful drive home. Kiss.
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1: You and I had to share a room last night. We stayed on the island last night.
2: Yes.
1: We shared a room. We had a single bed each.
2: Yes.
1: You're quite a loud sleeper.
2: A loud sleeper. Now, what do you mean by this?
1: Well, there was a lot of snoring going on.
2: Oh, sure.
1: And I've slept in rooms with people that snore before, and I found that a lot of times there's sometimes a lull in their snoring. It's like, I've got about 20 seconds here. I can try and fall asleep. Yeah. This is my window. You're very consistent.
2: Oh, okay.
1: You never stop. I actually recorded a bit of audio.
2: Well, that seems like an invasion of privacy, really. Oh, wow.
1: It's loud.
2: Like a vacuum cleaner.
1: Yeah. And it was consistently
2: like
1: that for hours and hours.
2: No way.
3: That sounds unhealthy.
1: Is this the first time you've ever heard yourself snoring?
2: Well, no one's ever had the guts to recall it before, to be honest with you, Adam.
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1: We have $250 we can give away right now. 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

0: 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This is Will.
1: So, Woods, I think the lies that I'm telling my daughter are catching up with me. When we interviewed Tom Holland, Spider-Man, and she was like, cool, Grandpa is Spider-Man.
0: And this is Woody.
1: So I told my daughter that I was a yodeling world champion, and she looked at me and like, wow, that's amazing.
2: That is amazing.
1: And then I yodeled the house down. Yole, yole, yole.
0: Catch up on the free iHeart app because one dose of Will and Woody is never enough.
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4: Me and my mate, we're just calling because we do a radio show of our own and there seems to be a bit of a mix-up. 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I'm sure it wasn't on purpose, but that's our catchphrase.
3: Oh, lovely. Love it.
1: Well, we know you guys do, clearly.
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1: Well, we'd love a message pass through. 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
1: And yeehaw, of course, yeehaw. 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
3: 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Noted.
1: It didn't feel like you were writing that down.
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6: Good morning, Alana McIntyre here with the latest. Things are heating up along the east coast this weekend. A hot and windy forecast has prompted authorities to issue a total fire ban for Greater Sydney. And the Bureau of Meteorology says Brisbane's on track to record its hottest start to spring since 1990. While much cooler temperatures are expected along southern Australia, thanks to a cold front. Two teenage girls have been charged.

0: After another teenager was allegedly stabbed in Western Sydney outside a school. It's understood the victim had to go into the school grounds in Blacktown for help. The 17-year-old girl was taken to hospital in a serious condition with multiple stab wounds yesterday. More cases of the H5 bird flu, this time in a fox southwest of Melbourne, while a dolphin that was found at Lawn is also believed to have died from the virus. Overseas, another mistrial has been declared by a judge in the US, jurors failing for a third time to reach a verdict on whether Lindsay Clancy is criminally responsible for killing her children. US President Donald Trump believes there will be another trial.
1: She did a horrible, horrible thing. Can't be worse. But you'll find out what the price to pay is. There'll be a price.
0: Police in Queensland have charged three people with almost 100 drug trafficking related offences across South Brisbane. And even as property prices fall, housing affordability is still at an all-time low. According to realestate.com.au, households with a typical income can only afford about one in every 10 homes sold across the country.
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0: More than 40,000 people have packed Allianz to celebrate Jai Arrow's 100th game for the Bunnies, the Rabbitohs beating the Roosters 50-20. Cam Murray says it was an emotional night, calling Jai an exceptional, selfless person following his recent diagnosis of motor neurone disease.
3: He's still the same bloke as he was when he was running out there with us. He just doesn't want it to be about him.
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4: For your Saturday today, looking sunny and a high 28 degrees. Dropping to a low of 17 overnight. But tomorrow for your Sunday, sunny as well and a high 28 degrees. You can feel
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0: Brand new Bruno Mars here is coming to the country very soon, next year in 2027. Hey, you got Jake here on your Saturday, and Adam from The Breakfast Show is here. Good morning.
1: Hey, mate, you got your tickets?
0: No, not yet.
1: Have you? Got them?
0: No, not yet.
1: Well, I haven't got them, but I thought you'd have them for me.
0: No, I thought you were going to organise it for me.
1: No, because I think they're pretty tough to get. I think we should have sorted it out by now if we were
0: going
1: to.
0: Yeah, but something we have sorted out, we've got tickets to a game coming up here in Townsville.
1: Oh, yeah, we do.
0: Yeah, we do. Okay. We haven't said anything about it
1: yet. We haven't. It's a super secret.
0: It is a secret, and these tickets are hot.
1: Hot.
0: And
1: my breakfast co-host Donnie doesn't even know about this. This is a huge secret right now. Hopefully he's not listening. He usually sleeps in at this hour. So, I mean, what can we reveal?
0: What can we reveal? Well, let's just say nothing.
1: Okay.
0: Adam, so why are you here on a Saturday morning?
1: Well, mate, I thought I'd bring you in a sausage and egg McMuff.
0: Well, thanks.
1: Here you go.
0: Thank you. I like
1: that.
0: It's imaginary. That's something I needed after last night at 237.
1: Oh, you were back there, were you, mate?
0: Yes, I was.
1: I tell you what, were you on that D floor? Were you tearing it up? What were you doing?
0: I was just on the D floor. I was tearing it up, like you said, and just had a great night.
1: Thought you might have been.
0: But hey, I'm with you until 8 o'clock this morning. Adam's going to hang around. But on the way next in Star, we've got some Dua Lipa.

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1: So, Blair, you came on the show and you wanted to know, are we dating, from Phoebe. Like, how do you feel about Phoebe?
2: Really special to me. I think we've had some really nice dates. Maybe this one was just a bad one that we've had, but I've really enjoyed our time together and I just assumed that we were kind of exclusive.
3: Well, why don't you ask, Blair?
1: Like, she's telling you to ask, isn't she?
2: Are you Phoebe?
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2: Like, I guess, I don't know, do you want to, like, would you be my girlfriend? Do you want to date?
4: Well, Phoebe? You should probably actually, like, do it properly and just take some charge and not be so childish about it, I guess.
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0: Kylie Minogue, you're on Star 106.3. Good morning. You got Jake here on your Saturday, and Adam from The Breakfast Show is here. Good morning, mate.
1: Good morning, Jake. It's great to see your face. Now, look, in the morning.
0: It is nice to see you, but I just don't understand why you're here on a Saturday when you have Saturdays off.
1: Yeah, you've said that to me a couple of times now. Do you want me to shoot off?
0: Well, I don't want you to leave, but it's kind of nice to have company. But it's just like, I feel like I'm doing your job. You do this job 6 to 9, Monday to Friday.
1: Yeah, true.
0: You're here now. Why am I here?
1: Well, I'm so used to coming in here at this hour. It just feels weird to not. And, you know, my house is right around the corner. I'm like, Jake's on air right now. I'll go down and see his little smiling face. Your face to me is like the morning sun. I don't need the actual morning sun. Just coming in here and seeing your beaming smile. That wakes me up in the morning. That's my vitamin D, is your smiling face.
0: Thank you. I don't even know what to say back to that. But, hey, Adam, what's your plans today? The Cowboys are taking on the Raiders tonight.
1: Yeah.
0: Are you going?
1: Oh, I might miss it. I might be in Melbourne.
0: What? Are you just going to go to Melbourne? Just like that?
1: Just quickly to Melbourne and back, yeah. So I might miss that game.
0: But are you back on Monday?
1: I'll be here. I'll be here.
0: Actually, who goes to Melbourne just like that?
1: Could you drop me off at the airport, actually? I haven't asked yet, but that's actually why I'm in here.
0: Okay, I'm going to play some Dasher first. That's the Snicks on Star. I don't know how you didn't get the memo. It's called Memo. Brand new music. Love it so much. I'm going to play it for you next, and I'll take you to the airport.
1: Excuse me.
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3: 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When we interviewed Tom Holland, Spider-Man, and she was like, cool, Grandpa is Spider-Man.
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3: So I told my daughter that I was a yodeling world champion, and she looked at me and like, wow, that's amazing.
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3: And then I yodeled the house down.
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0: It's Adam and Donnie Star 106.3. Our highlights are going to play over the weekend. Hope you have a great one. Then we're back Monday morning from 6.
1: Are We Dating returns. We have the lovely Theo coming on the show. He believes he's been friend-zoned. Can he make his way out of it? We'll find out on Monday.
0: Also, Judge Jake will be with us deciding whether or not you get some cash. See you Monday. Adam and Donnie.

0: morning. 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And next on Star, on the way next up, News and Sport, we've got some rave. Baby, it's called Where's My Husband? I'm going to play it for you next here on Star.
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16: Good morning, Alana McIntyre here with the latest. With a heavy heart, a judge has declared a mistrial in the US on whether Lindsay Clancy murdered her children in Massachusetts. Jurors have failed to reach a unanimous decision for a third time. The woman has not denied killing her children, but her lawyer argues she was suffering from postpartum psychosis. Defence attorney Kevin Reddington has indicated one of the 12 members of the jury didn't agree.
17: One man, for whatever his agenda was, who stole 7 weeks of the life of these other jurors that were so attentive.
16: Fire weather warnings have been issued.

0: Kid Laroi, 1,000 miles, you're on Star 106.3. You got Jake here on your Saturday morning. The Cowboys are taking on the Raiders tonight at Queensland Country Bank Stadium for the final home game of the season. Gosh, that season went so fast. But hey, tickets are still on sale now for the game tonight, so get those online. But hey, next on Star, I got some Jimmy Barnes. It's called Ride the Night Away. Next
1: year
0: on Star. 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
2: You and I had to share a room last night. We stayed on the island last night.
3: Yes.
2: We shared a room. We had a single bed each.
3: Yes.
2: You're quite a loud sleeper.
3: A loud sleeper. Now, what do you mean by this?
2: Well, there was a lot of snoring going on.
3: Oh, sure.
2: And I've slept in rooms with people that snore before, and I found that a lot of times there's sometimes a lull in their snoring. It's like, I've got about 20 seconds here. I can try and fall asleep. Yeah. This is my window. You're very consistent.
3: Oh, okay.
2: You never stop. 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
3: Well, that seems like an invasion of privacy, really.
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2: 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And it was consistently
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4: Well, no one's ever had the guts to record me before, to be honest with you, Adam.
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0: Coldplay and BGS. My Universe, you're on Star 106.3. You got Jake here on your Saturday morning, and Adam from The Breakfast Show is here as well.
1: Hello,
0: good
1: Jake.
0: Morning. You were here earlier on, and now you're back.
1: Yeah, my flight got delayed.
0: Oh, your flight got delayed.
1: I'm supposed to be flying to Melbourne. But yeah, but I came back in because I heard you're going to play some grunge. Do you know grunge?
0: Grunge?
1: Yeah, it's from Seattle, early 90s.
0: Yeah, right. I don't know what grunge is.
1: Well, it's this. It's what you're about to play, mate.
0: Well, I know the song, but I don't know it was grunge.
1: Grunge is the genre. Nirvana's the artist.
0: Yeah, right.
1: Well, early 90s rock from Seattle. It's called grunge.
0: All right, well, that's Nick's here on Star.
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0: It's Adam and Donnie Start 106.3. Our highlights are going to play over the weekend. Hope you have a great one. Then we're back Monday morning from 6.
1: Are We Dating returns. We have the lovely Theo coming on the show. He believes he's been friend-zoned. Can he make his way out of it? We'll find out on Monday.
0: Also, Judge Jake will be with us deciding whether or not you get some

0: Beyond Star 106.3. Good morning. You got Jake here on your Saturday, and Adam from The Breakfast Show is here as well. Good morning.
1: Hey, hey, Jakey boy.
0: Hey, hey.
1: What's going on, mate?
0: Hey,
1: how are you?
0: You got the reheated show coming up.
1: Yeah, up next, our best bits from The Brekkie Show, yep. So in there are the inflatable race that Donnie and I, we took a part in it over at Maggie Island. So yes, the results of that will be on reheated, because we only shared that Monday, if you can believe that. Just happened Monday.
0: That was 5 days ago.
1: Unbelievable. Also, are we dating? Two people in a grey area. They've been hanging out a bit. Are they girlfriend and boyfriend? That's what we try and figure out.
0: That's the question.
1: Also, the blame game. There's two people in a situation, in a bit of an argument. We figure out which one's being more unreasonable with the help of our newsreader, Bethany Ross.
0: That's massive.
1: That's coming up in the next hour.
0: That's coming up, and I'm getting out of here. Go the Cowboys tonight.
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5: Good morning, Alana McIntyre here with the latest. A new report has found national housing affordability has hit a new record low, even as house prices plummet. Angus Moore from realestate.com.au says a typical household earning $125,000 a year can afford to pay the mortgage on just 12% of homes.
6: That's the lowest we've ever seen, and that's well down from the sort of 44% that was true a few years ago in 2020.
5: Victoria is now considered the most affordable state. Fire weather warnings have been issued across Greater Sydney, where temperatures will rise and westerly winds are forecast. The Bureau of Meteorology says Brisbane's on track to record its hottest start to spring since 1999, while much cooler temperatures are expected along southern Australia thanks to a cold front. Another mistrial has been declared in the US in the Lindsay Clancy murder case. Jurors failing for a third time to reach a verdict on whether the mother is criminally responsible for killing her children in Massachusetts in 2023. The 36-year-old has admitted to strangling her three children. However, her lawyers argue she was suffering from postpartum psychosis. The Queensland Premier has secured a rare meeting with the US Vice President, and the Australian Sleep Association is worried about new so-called sleep-maxing tactics that are being shared on social media, saying there's no good evidence. Some influencers have been telling insomniacs to tape their mouths shut, which could actually be dangerous for those with sleep apnea.
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5: More than 40,000 people have packed Allianz Stadium to celebrate Jai Arrow's final game. South Sydney celebrating his 100th game with a huge 50-20 victory over the Chooks. The 31-year-old was given a guard of honour before being subbed following his diagnosis with motor neurone disease. Chooks player Connor Watson says it was a moving night.
7: It was emotional. It was very touching. Yeah, I think things like that, bigger than rugby league.
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8: For your Saturday today, looking sunny and a high 28 degrees, dropping to a low of 17 overnight. But tomorrow for your Sunday, sunny as well and a high 28 degrees.
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11: Adam and Donnie, hope you're having a great weekend. Ooh. Here comes our highlights from last week's breakfast shows. It was on Monday that we revealed what happened in the great inflatable race over at Maggie Island.
12: It was like a lifetime ago, but it went down, the over-14s inflatable race. We have the results for you. Who won, who lost, and is Star 106.3 victorious? That's coming up very soon. Also, Are We Dating was back, and it was as awkward as ever. Blair, Blair, Blair, Blair, Blair. Mm. There was a man named Blair who just couldn't get the cojones to ask the girl he loved a very important question. But he did know how to talk about Cactus Jacks.
11: God, he did. Yeah, that's right.
12: God, he did. You're going to hear all of that coming up. And also the blame game was back.
11: Yeah, ads. Two people being unreasonable. Well, one of them being more unreasonable than the other. The whole point is to decide which one. And came down to a couple. One got left behind because they were late to the plane.
12: Yeah.
11: Is that okay? If your partner's late and they're always late, can you just jump on a plane and leave them?
12: You guys seem to think that the guy sucked. Darren was his name. So if you see a Darren out there and he talks about missing a plane, just remember, you all hate him.
11: He's the one that contacted us as well for us to tackle this issue.
12: Elite stuff.
11: It really backfired on him. So have fun with that, Darren. Adam and Donnie Stoner.

0: your bits and the bits we probably shouldn't play again. 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
1: And yesterday we were down at Picnic Bay on Maggie Island for the Townsville Airport Island Breeze Festival, part of SeaLink Maggie Island Race Week, because we had our own race to do.
0: Adam, Donnie, one finish line, unlimited glory. The over 14s inflatable race. Star 106.3.
1: That's right, the over 14s inflatable race. It happened yesterday at Picnic Bay. Adam and I were out there, and so were hundreds of you, thousands of people at Picnic Bay for the Island Breeze Festival, but the beach was absolutely jam-packed, and things got pretty serious pretty early on.
2: Yeah, disaster almost struck.
1: As we sat there in the early mornings on Picnic Bay, a wind was blowing through the entire area, gusts, and then discussion happened, Adam. They're considering cancelling this absolute institution of sport here in Townsville. Of course, we are talking about the hundreds of kids flocking to the beaches to race in inflatables with grown men trying to embarrass them.
2: Yes. Would it be cancelled? Would it be too unsafe? There were tears from children and from Donnie at the potential of this race being cancelled. But later we did receive the news that no, the race would go ahead.
1: Although on a shorter course. After a bit of kicking and screaming, we made our way down to the beach where we perused the whole situation. I felt pretty confident.
2: Yes. Now, there was an MC that had a mic who was talking into it. And whenever Donnie sees a microphone, he decides that he should be the one talking into it. So he went up to the MC and took the mic from him and made a speech that no one really needed. He started saying his whole life had led to this point. This third race that he's competed in, this third inflatable race. If you're not aware, he came third 2 years ago. He came second last year, and he reckoned he was going to win this year. Our whole team turned up, our Star 106.3 team. In fact, we turned out to be the only ones who turned up.
1: Yeah.
2: So we'd won before we even raced.
1: Exactly. You listening right now are a winner just for listening to Star. But that was time for us to race. Hundreds of people gathered on the beach for a race, and a race damn well we're going to give them. So into the water we went, Adam.
2: That's right. I started off strong. I was coming second pretty quick. We did have Sebastian, who called us, wanted to be part of the race. He was way ahead. He was always going to win. Very fit man. But I was coming second.
1: Yes.
2: What a quick start for me. I didn't think Donnie had any chance. I left him far behind. I raced out to the buoy. I turned at the buoy and came back.
1: From the buoy.
2: And it was
1: splishy. It was splashy. It was rough. It felt like we were going absolutely nowhere, but we were paddling our hearts out. Once again, for you to paint the picture in your mind, hundreds of people watching grown men splash around in inflatables at Picnic Bay.
2: Cheering, yelling, party poppers, fireworks.
1: Adam then found himself beached on the boat ramp, scraping his knee. I saw that moment as an opportunity that I took with both hands as I rushed the beach and came in second place in the great inflatable race. Adam trailing me into third. Carlene and Mel not far behind us.
0: Fresh content? Absolutely not. Entertaining? Weirdly, yes. Adam and Donnie, Reheated on Star 106.3.
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9: 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Buyers are still active, but they are being more selective with more comparable properties, ticking more boxes, taking more time, and in most cases, waiting for the right home rather than rushing into the one available now. That doesn't mean that the market has fallen away. What it does mean mean is that the conditions have become more balanced and the market has normalised. Across the market, we have also seen price pullback, in some cases up to around 2%. But that needs to be kept in perspective. Townsville property has grown 100% over the past 5 years. So even with the little pullback, homeowners are still well ahead. Average days on market has also pushed out to around 34 days, which means presentation, pricing and strategy means more than ever. Homes are still selling, but the market is no longer rewarding overpricing. For buyers, Townsville still represents excellent value, especially compared to many other regional and capital markets. For sellers, the opportunity is still there, but the approach needs to be sharper to achieve the strongest result. This message is simple. The market has normalised, but it remains healthy. Good property, priced correctly and marketed well, is still achieving strong results.
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0: Busy week? Same. Luckily, someone hit reheat on Adam and Donnie. Star 106.3.

0: the questionable decisions. All back again. Adam and Donnie reheated on Star 106.3.
1: Right now, we're in the middle of a round of Are We Dating?
2: I said, are you gonna be my girl?
1: Here's the situation. We had Blair on the phone with us. He's been dating Phoebe for about a month and a half. He has no idea where they sit. It all culminated at a recent date at Cactus Jack's. We were just talking to Blair. We've still got Blair on. Blair, hey.
3: Hey, guys.
2: And we have the girl that you've been seeing over the last month and a half or so. Phoebe has agreed to come on the show. Hello, Phoebe.
4: Hi.
2: Hey, Phoebe. So we might just leave it in the hands of Blair because he's got some things that he wants to ask.
3: Yeah, sorry. Okay. Yeah, sorry to do this to you, Phoebe, but I just the guys, they're kind of helping out, helping me out because I'm not too sure where we're at the moment. And obviously, we went on a really nice date the other night, and I think I don't know if we left on a bit of a sour note or something, but I don't know. Yeah. If it was at the register when I was going to see if you were going to split the bill, and then I ended up picking it up, and then when we drove home, you weren't too keen on staying over. So,
4: look, Blair, I really know how to feel about this. I mean, I haven't even been asked. You're already asking for a sleepover, and I haven't even been asked to be a girlfriend yet.
3: Mm.
4: Like, I don't really understand. And I guess I'm just used to kind of men like who really take charge and really put it into their hands what happens with me. And that really hasn't happened with you. So I'm really, I don't know. It really gave me the ick a bit that night.
3: Did you? Well, I thought like, you know, because I took you to a place that's pretty special to me, like Cactus Jack's and stuff. And I thought, you know, like that was a nice place.
4: Cactus Jack?
3: Maybe, I don't know if you...
2: Sorry to interject, and we won't too much, but are you guys trending in the way of a relationship? Like the other night, it felt like a real epitome of everything, and it was a real opportunity for him to ask, and the fact that he hasn't has really miffed you on the whole experience?
4: I need to see a bit more of an effort. I'm a nurse. I've got stuff on. I need that commitment, okay? And I really wasn't giving commitment. I'm sorry. Like, it just really wasn't.
3: Girls always go on about, like, if he wanted to, he would. And I wanted to take you out for dinner. You could have, like, you could have just said no and easily saved me $70.
2: Okay, well, Blair, it's not about the money.
1: So, Blair, like, I guess... You wanted to know, you came on the show and you wanted to know, are we dating from Phoebe? Like, how do you feel about Phoebe?
3: Like, really special to me. I think we've had some really nice dates. Maybe this one was just a one-off, a bad one that we've had. But I really enjoyed our time together, and I thought maybe I just assumed that we were kind of exclusive.
2: Well, why don't you ask, Blair? Like, you've got the floor now. It feels like this is like a bit of a bump in the road. Like, why don't you just ask?
1: I think, like, she's telling you to ask, isn't she? Is it?
3: Are you, Phoebe?
2: Blair, come on, just ask, please.
3: Like, I guess, I don't know. Do you want to, like, would you be my girlfriend? Do you want to date?
4: You should probably actually, like, do it properly and just take some charge and not be so childish about it, I guess.
3: Okay. I don't know what was childish. I'm sorry.
2: I got to be honest, bro. You're on the 10-yard line here. You just got to take a knee.
1: Easy, big fella.
2: Easy, and ease off
1: easy.
2: It. And I reckon we'll let you guys chat off air.
4: I would do that.
2: Because you guys are like on the precipice of what could be fun and a cool relationship, but you're just not. You're just butting heads here. So we're gonna totally. Can we please, for the love of God, play a song, Adam? And we'll leave you guys.
1: Book in A Touch of Salt and ask her off air.
2: Definitely, definitely. But you're on the precipice,
1: Thanks,
2: Blair.
1: Guys.
2: Thank you for coming on.
4: Thanks,
3: guys.
5: Couldn't catch Adam and Donnie this week? Good news. We kept the leftovers warm. This is Adam and Donnie, reheated on Star 106.3. Same lunch break? Not anymore. Turn up the bangers. Turn down the drama.
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0: got nothing this week is everything. 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
2: How late does your partner have to be before you cut your losses and jump on a plane without them?
3: Ooh.
2: That's the question we have. We've got a note here from a lovely man named Darren. This is how it goes. G'day, guys. We're flying to Melbourne on the weekend for my wife's best friend's wedding. She was a bridesmaid, and we'd agreed to leave for the airport at 1 o'clock. I realised last minute I didn't have a tie or socks that would go with my suit. So I had to run out quicker to grab one, which did admittedly put me 20 to 30 minutes behind schedule. I'll also admit I'm not the best with time management. She cracked it. Said, I'm not missing this. I'll meet you at the gate, and got an Uber without me. Then because I had to drive myself there and park, I hit the security line and didn't get to the gate before it closed. Missed the plane. She got on without me, and I had to end up buying another ticket for the next day, leaving me out of cash. I think she's being unreasonable, as she could have just waited and we probably would have made it together. And it's really the parking that held me up. But she thinks, no, you've been late too many times. That's the situation. What are we thinking, Beth? Would you ditch?
3: Like, do you really need to ask me what I'm thinking?
2: Really?
3: For that one?
2: Yes. You ditch your partner.
3: No, but I mean, you're the one who forgot socks and a tie, like pretty important stuff. You forgot. You had to go out. You were late. This person's a bridesmaid. She's got a commitment to the bride and the rest of the bridal party. Let her get on the flight. It's your fault, mate. Pay for the other ticket the next morning.
4: So she's not being more unreasonable, but do you have a duty as a partner to be late with your partner?
2: Yeah.
4: Is it part of the partnerly deal?
3: I think it depends.
4: Through sickness and health.
3: If they were going on a holiday, for example, I absolutely in no way would I get on that flight without my partner. But if someone else is waiting for me, something I've committed to, like it's a wedding, it's really important, I think she had every right to go ahead.
4: Yeah. Is it worth your partner being mad at you?
2: Because that's the thing.
3: I don't think he has a leg to stand on.
4: She could still be mad at him.
3: Absolutely. I'd still be mad at him.
2: But you've ditched him.
3: Life has consequences. Oh. If you forget your stuff and you make yourself... still be mad at him.
2: Oh. But you've ditched him.
3: Life has consequences. Oh. If you forget your stuff... And

0: You know what I mean? Is it happening if they were really both organised? You get there the day before.
1: All right, I've got a gong ready. Who are we gonging, Beth?
2: We're gonging the man.
0: Oh, let's go to the phones. We've got some float vouchers to give away for the best arguments for or against this morning. Let's go to Stacey. Yeehaw, Stacey.
3: Hello.
0: Stacey, who do you reckon's being more unreasonable?
3: The boyfriend, for sure.
2: Absolutely. Yeah, tell us why, though.
3: Well, they're shocked wherever they're going, and, like, obviously, he caught the next plane, he made it to the wedding or whatever, but, you know, he could have easily have popped out to go to the shops and get a new pair of socks and shoe, or tie.
2: Yeah.
3: Easy.
2: Yeah, okay. I agree.
0: Okay.
2: And he's admitted he has poor time management skills. I think this is just a repercussion of that now.
0: Let's go to Tammy. Oh, Shani's there. Yeehaw, Shani.
4: Hey, how are you guys?
0: Very good. Give us your best, your most passionate argument here for a float voucher. Who's being more unreasonable?
4: The man, because she is not his timekeeper. He is an adult.
2: Absolutely.
4: Buy your stuff at the venue, or just go without.
1: Is it okay to do this in a relationship, though? Leave your partner behind. Is that okay?
4: 100%. I would leave my husband behind because he knows I am not his timekeeper or his servant.
2: Yeah, we're not their mothers.
1: Shani, how would you feel if you were left behind?
4: I've got my own kids. But I don't need another one.
1: What about if you were left behind, Shani?
4: Yeah, well, I wouldn't be in that position because I make sure I'm extra early because I've got ADHD.
5: Lateness is the epitome of rudeness.
0: Oh, yeah.
1: Wow.
0: Okay.
5: He's obviously been doing it. He's got form. He's been doing it once or twice before.
2: Yeah.
5: You just can't keep doing it. I agree with Beth totally. Got to have some sort of consequences.
2: Yeah.
0: Okay.
2: Thank you.
0: Well, we've been absolutely wiped out.
1: One more. Marty, what do you think? Marty, what are your thoughts here?
6: I actually blame his dad.
0: His dad?
2: For raising him wrong?
6: For not instilling the fact that you should always be on time or early for things.
0: Wow, it goes down the family tree.
6: And the fact that the bloke obviously doesn't have common sense because he could have just gone and bought it and tied when he doesn't down there.
1: You can't say that on the radio.
2: Yeah, absolutely.
6: Mate, you can bleep that.
1: Blame the bloodline, he reckons. All right, we might leave it there.
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2: Good morning, Alana McIntyre here with the latest. It's warming up along the East Coast as modelling from the Weather Bureau shows we could be in for an unusually hot spring. Fire weather warnings have been issued for Greater Sydney today, where temperatures will rise and strong westerly winds are expected. It's staying much cooler along the country south due to a cold front. A judge has declared a mistrial in the US, with jurors failing to reach a unanimous verdict for a third time around whether Lindsay Clancy murdered her children. The 36-year-old has not denied strangling her three children, but her defence lawyer argues she was suffering from postpartum psychosis and unable to distinguish between right and wrong. District Attorney Timothy Cruz says it's been a hard time for everyone.
3: But in the end, I bring it all back to the child victims in this case, Cora, Dawson, and Callan. This was and has always been about getting justice for those three little babies.
2: Housing affordability has reached an all-time low in Australia. Angus Moore from realestate.com.au says even as house values drop, it's actually becoming harder to buy.
4: Housing affordability nationally is at its worst level on our records, which go back to 1995. To kind of put that in some context, affordability today is worse than it was in 2008 when mortgage rates exceeded 8%.
2: And Queensland Premier David Crisafulli has secured a rare meeting with US Vice President JD Vance.
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2: More than 40,000 people have celebrated Jai Arrow's 100th game for the Rabbitohs at Allianz. The Bunnies beating the Roosters 50-20. Cam Murray says it was an emotional night. He's called Jai Arrow an exceptional, selfless person.
6: He's still the same bloke as he was when he was running out there with us. He just doesn't want it to be about him. He wants it to be about his teammates. He wants the boys to play well.
2: And the San Francisco 49ers have arrived in Melbourne ahead of their season opening NFL game.
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7: For your Saturday today, looking sunny and a high 28 degrees, dropping to a low of 17 overnight. But tomorrow for your Sunday, sunny as well and a high 28 degrees.
8: All right. Good morning, Townsville and North Queensland.
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8: We'll see. 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
9: Yeah.
10: Hey, it's Adam and Donnie, Star 106.3. Here comes our highlights from last week's breakfast shows. Now, our newsreader, Bethany Ross, she's having a child.
11: A beautiful baby girl.
10: We actually found out it was a girl over the week. But the most important question is, what are the grandparents going to be called? Because everyone seems to have a different name. I've got Gannon Pa, Nana and Fletch.
11: We opened the phones up to try and get some of the best childhood names that you've used for grandparents. Truck, Lizard and Turtle were names used in this next bit.
10: Incredible. Isn't it incredible?
11: We also had to call a radio station down in Brisbane that we're beefing with.
10: Yeah, that's right. The big wigs in Brisbane have stolen our intellectual property and yours.
11: Yes.
10: You, as a listener, you get to contribute to the show. In fact,
11: yeehaw.
10: Yeehaw, our catchphrase, wasn't even invented by us.
11: No.
10: A listener, Scotty called us. Yeah. So they've stolen off Scotty. We got to the bottom of that because we're just a couple of superheroes.
11: Yeah, well, we called their reception line and really gave them what for.
10: Yeah, that receptionist, I'll tell you what, she had a bad day.
11: Also, the Fair Dinkum department was in full swing. We're trying to figure out these Meta glasses, yay or nay.
10: Are they creepy? Are they nerdy?
11: Yeah.
10: Are they unnecessary? Are they lame?
11: Yeah, they are. They're all of the above. The Fair Dinkum department will be open very, very shortly. That's our highlights for the week.
10: Adam and Donnie Star, 106.3.
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0: North Queensland. Your boys Adam and Donnie left a mess, so we reheated it. Star 106.3.
1: A newsreader, Beth, with her mic on as well, because you've got a conundrum on your hands.
2: I do have a conundrum. So, obviously, I mean, we talk about it every day. Sorry, but I'm having a child and we're trying to figure out what they should call my parents and my partner's parents.
3: Yes.
2: My partner's dad has decided he likes Grand Dave. His name is Dave, and that was a better option than just Dave.
3: Yeah.
2: But we're trying to figure out for the rest of them what names we should go with.
3: It really is the first Star 106.3 baby. Right now, the front runner, we believe, is Chris and Kelso. He's just called Truck.
4: Yeah.
2: So iconic.
3: Let's go to Dazza on the line, 1-300-00-1063. Yeehaw, Dazza.
5: Yeehaw!
3: There he is. Dazza, what are you rolling with for your grandparents' names?
5: So my kids call my mum Nana, pretty boring, but grandpa, they call him Gaga Grumps.
3: Gaga Grumps.
2: I like it.
4: Is he a grumpy man?
5: He's a little bit of a grumpy man. That's
3: sure. Is he? Is he your old boy?
5: Gaga song with him as well.
3: Ah, yes. So like, is he your? Hoorah, Graham Gaga. Is he your old boy or the father-in-law?
5: He's my old boy.
3: Yeah, okay. So it's your problem.
5: I'm probably mechanic.
3: And do you see Gaga Gramps in your future?
5: I don't want to be a Gaga Grumps at all now.
2: It's kind of rage,
5: no,
2: baby, isn't it?
4: Yeah.
2: You know, if he gets grumpy, you can be like, oh, settle down, Gaga Grumps. Yeah. That would make him more grumpy.
3: Oh, that would definitely send me to the moon. And then the kids start doing poker face in front of you. I'd lose it. I'd absolutely lose it. That is classic, Dazza. Thank you so much for the call, bro.
5: Thanks, mate. See you, buddy.
3: All right, let's go to Alana. Yeehaw, Alana.
6: Yeehaw, boys, and congratulations, Beth.
2: Thank you. What name do you have for us?
6: So my eldest daughter is now 16, but when she was a little baby, she was an early talker and she would try to say grandma. She couldn't quite get out grandma, so it ended up sounding like Yaya.
2: Cute.
6: Which is typically, I think it's Greek.
2: Yeah.
6: And some people would say to us, are you guys Greek? Nope. It's just Yaya.
3: I like Yaya. I think Yaya is Greek.
4: Yeah.
2: Just a cheeky bit of cultural appropriation.
3: Yasu is like welcome in Greek, so Yaya must mean... That's beautiful.
4: Okay,
3: I like that.
4: Very cool.
3: Let's keep it rolling. Fiona is in Kerwin. Yeehaw, Fiona.
7: Yeehaw, boys.
3: What are we rolling with?
7: My kids call my parents mamas and granddad daddy.
3: Granddad daddy?
7: Granddad daddy. It was very
2: daddy.
7: Cute.
2: Granddad.
7: Yeah, it is. Well, it was like he's like, you know, like dad was like sort of their, like, even though I've got my husband and they've got a dad, but it was like, you know, a second dad. So, and it just like, you know, they just ran with it. And so it was like granddad daddy.
2: And it takes a very specific grandfather to be able to be called granddad daddy.
4: Does.
2: You know, like he's
4: got
2: to have a sense of gravitas about him.
7: Yeah.
2: When he walks into a room, it's granddad daddy.
7: It was very cute. Yeah, granddad daddy.
3: I love it. I love it. Thank you for the call, Fiona. Let's go to Sarah. Sarah, what do you call them?
8: My son actually calls my parents Grandmarg and Grandave.
3: Grandmarg and Grandave, just like what Beth wants to do.
2: There is another Grandave.
3: It's a proof of concept. It works, Beth. We love it. You're definitely in the running. You're definitely in the running for this float voucher. Let's keep it rolling. Yeehaw, who do we have there?
9: Zoe.
3: Hey, Zoe, what do you call your grandparents?
9: Lizard and Turtle.
3: Not yet.
2: Lizard and Turtle. And why do you call them that?
9: Because those were the nicknames that my mum called them, so I started calling them that.
3: Okay. Lizard and Turtle.
2: Do they kind of look like a lizard and a turtle at all?
9: Well, my grandpa looks like a turtle when he's swimming.
3: What
2: that's brilliant. I can picture it.
4: Big shell on his back, yeah.
0: Can't get enough of Adam and Donnie? Therapy is an option. But so is Adam and Donnie Reheated on Star 106.3.
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11: So I told my daughter that I was a yodeling world champion, and she looked at me like, wow, that's amazing.
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0: could ever say.
1: 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Absolutely not. 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Weirdly, yes. 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
3: Yeah, we got a call a little bit earlier today from a man named Keith saying, hey, are you aware of the thieving going on in Brisbane?
4: Down here in Brisbane at the moment, and just want to let you know that B105 has just stolen your catchphrase of yeehaw. They want to play country music on Friday, so apparently if they get 500 people to ring up and say yeehaw when they ring up, they'll play country music on Friday.
3: I mean, we were a bit perplexed by this. Obviously, yeehaw is not something we came up with. It was a man named Scotty on show four.
2: Show number four, we were trying to think of what should be the show catchphrase, and Scotty called up and helped us out with it.
3: Scotty, what would you pick?
5: Well, I think we're in North Queensland. We've got the Cowboys. What about Yeehaw?
3: Yeehaw.
2: Not bad.
3: So Yeehaw was born, and now every day since December last year, we were saying Yeehaw, Yeehaw, Yeehaw, Yeehaw. And so we had a bit of a listen to see, like, is this really all it's cracked up to be? Are they really just asking their listeners to say yeehaw as they get them on the phone to try and, you know, attempt to make this kind of camaraderie a realistic thing in Brisbane? Well, have a listen if you think this evidence is as damning as we do.
6: Call through to the show and say yeehaw on the air.
7: Yeah, so, like, or if you're talking about something that we are just, you know, you can say it at the end.
6: Yep.
7: Just as many as we can. But we thought, why don't we just do a blitz? Because you guys called before we really
6: We'd actually didn't even ask people to call right now.
7: Yeah, so they really want it, right?
3: It's not good.
6: Beck, hello.
7: Hello, yeehaw!
8: Oh, wow. That's one.
7: Well done.
6: All right. Jesse's in Lawton. Morning.
9: Hey. Yeehaw!
7: Oh, just get ready for it.
6: Rochelle, hello.
10: Hello, yeehaw!
3: It's quite sad, really, isn't it?
2: Brisbane just haven't got it, have they? Are they too city for a yeehaw? You can hear the concrete reverberating in those coals, which...
3: You know what that screams of? It screams of a city whose NRL team won the premiership last year and then have fallen off so badly.
2: I was thinking exact same thing.
3: It feels exactly like that.
2: It does, yeah.
3: Down in the dumps, stealing from us.
2: Yeah, yeah.
3: It's really gross. I don't know what we do about this. I think Scotty, the man who came up with the yeehaws, on the line right now. Yeehaw, Scotty.
11: Yeehaw, boys, how you doing?
3: Oh, I'm doing good. You sound fired up, Scotty.
11: Yeehaw!
2: You angry at Brisbane as a city in general?
11: Oh, mate, I just heard that. That is the most woeful, bloody version of yeehaw I've ever heard in my life.
3: Scotty, what do we do with these people? What do we do with this?
11: I don't know. Can't you buy some advertising from them as well? I don't know.
3: Oh, they're actually the ones that I did buy it from.
2: It's the same company, to be honest. To be honest, they have a reason to be mad.
3: So in retaliation, they've stolen from us. They've stolen from us. Scotty, how about we give them a call? We'll give them a call today after the show and we'll try and iron it out.
11: Oh, yeah, you need to stitch them up for sure. Hey, boys, before you hang up, can I do a shout-out for one of my mates?
3: Sure thing. Okay. Go on, Scotty.
2: Your show.
11: Go big shout-out to Tommy from Top Gun Civil. He didn't believe that I started the yeehaw.
3: Oh.
11: And now he does.
3: Oh, there we cop go. That. He is. He's the godfather of yeehaw, Scotty from Heatley. It is true. We have the audio to prove it.
2: Yep.
11: That's it.
3: Thanks, you, Scotty. Boys. Have a great day. Yeehaw, brother.
11: See ya.
2: Adam and I thought we were going to get a yeehaw. He said, see ya.
3: Oh.
2: Adam and Donnie, Star 106.3.
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4: 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All back again. 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

0: couldn't catch Adam and Donnie this week? Good news. We kept the leftover swamp. This is Adam and Donnie, reheated on Star 106.3.
1: It's Adam and Donnie. Our afternoon's announcer, Jade, is with us as well. Morning, Jade.
2: Hello.
1: She's going to help us out with the Fair Dinkum Department.
3: Fair Dinkum?
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3: What is Fair Dinkum?
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7: Fair Shaker, the sauce bottle, mate.
1: Yeah, it's been a department that has apparently been open for years, but we've never seen anything official, so we've done it ourselves. And today we're going to try and see if it's Fair Dinkum or not to do the Metaglass thing. JD, you're not happy at all whatsoever. If you've got an opinion, please give us a call, 1300 00 1063, on these Meta glasses that are getting around right now. Any type of smart glasses, we should say. Every caller on air gets a float today. So, JD, what is it?
2: It's these Meta glasses everyone's wearing around. Just women have fought for just so many years for privacy, and now we're just making it so much easier for us to be filmed. Not even women, just, you know, like yourselves, we're crossing the street and someone's just got their glasses on you. All they got to do is look at you.
1: Oh, you're referring to the pervert glasses, yes. That's what I'm seeing them get called a lot.
8: Yeah.
1: I've never seen such a unanimous hating of a product.
8: Yeah.
1: I'll be honest, when they first came out, some of my mates in the content creation space got them and were using them for like golf.
2: Okay.
1: And were using them for content creation.
8: Yeah.
1: And I did think that they were wicked. I was like, oh, that's pretty cool. Never bought some, mostly because I wear glasses.
8: Yeah, right.
1: But I've kind of seen, it's one of those, I guess, check your privilege things at the door. Because the first time I saw them, I thought, that's pretty sick. Mm. I like that a lot. I'll be able to film different style of content. Didn't know what I was going to use it for, but as a content creator, I wanted to. But then I realized, well, probably because I've never been looked at unwillingly, I didn't see an issue with this. So I guess it's interesting hearing you talk about it,
8: Jade. I understand people wearing them to the golf course because they want to film their game and stuff. But people that just wear them casually around, the people that don't wear glasses, they just wear Meta glasses in their day-to-day life. But take them off.
2: Where do we draw the line? Where do we draw the line between them being content and then just being gross?
1: But then you see some content where people are like doing those like street interviews.
8: Yeah.
1: I think you've got to say it. All the lamp on them has to be bigger. The light has to be bigger when they're recording.
8: Or it needs to be red. Everyone knows that a red light means wreck.
1: Yeah, because it's white, right? When it's recording, it's white. That means nothing to anyone. Because obviously I can get my phone out and I can film you on the street, obviously, but you are probably going to clock that.
2: Yes.
1: Mm. Whereas with the glasses, if they're red... Sorry. If they're red, then that's fine. I'm kind of torn on it, but I also, like I said, I'm not the one getting perved on. So
2: Maybe if we wear them, we have to wear like a big red t-shirt that says, I'm wearing Meta glasses.
8: I think when you're wearing them around, you just look lame too.
1: You do.
8: Like, all right, nerd. always need to be hooked up, do you, nerd?
1: Well, I mean, I kind of am on the fence with it, but you two are definitely saying this is not... Doesn't pass the Fair Dinkum Department.
8: Yeah.
2: No.
8: Not passing. Not passing my Fair Dinkum Department, and that's two votes.
1: So I'd definitely say this is not. Doesn't pass the Fair Dinkum Department.
8: Yeah.
2: No.
8: Not passing. Not passing my Fair Dinkum Department.

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11: Good morning. Alana McIntyre here with the latest. With a heavy heart, a judge has declared a mistrial on whether Lindsay Clancy murdered her children in Massachusetts. Jurors have failed to reach a unanimous decision for a third time. The woman has not denied killing her three children, but her lawyer argues she was suffering from postpartum psychosis. Defence attorney Kevin Reddington has indicated one of the 12 members of the jury didn't agree.
12: One man, for whatever his agenda was, who stole 7 weeks.
11: Fire weather warnings have been issued for Greater Sydney today, where temperatures are set to rise and strong westerly winds are expected. Much cooler temperatures are forecast across southern Australia this weekend. The Premier of Queensland has secured a 10-minute meeting with US Vice President J.D. Vance. David Crisafulli is in the United States, where he's discussing the Sunshine State's critical minerals. Even with the value of houses dropping with recent interest rate hikes and the Albanese government's changes to tax, housing affordability is now at a record low. Realestate.com.au says households earning $125,000 a year are only able to afford around one in every 10 homes across the country. And the UN has decided to update the world map. The traditional one showing Greenland and Africa is about the same size, when really Africa is 14 times larger.
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11: More than 40,000 people have celebrated Jai Arrow at Allianz Stadium. The NRL star, who's been diagnosed with motor neuron disease, led the Bunnies out of the tunnel to mark his 100th game. The Bunnies then beating the Roosters 50-20. Cameron Murray saying it was a special night.
13: I think he was just